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0: Good morning, I'm Fani Schoeman with your news headlines at 5:30 on the 21st of May. The National Assembly Speaker has denied ATM's no confidence motions against Ramaphosa. The sugarcane season starts strong with a 48% surge in deliveries, and a cricket. There are still tickets available for the New Year's test against England at Newlands. Stay tuned for the next bulletin at 6 o'clock. Let's quickly look at your weather for today as we're starting off at the Strand, Helderberg, Gordons Bay, Somerset West. Today we can expect a cloudy day with mild weather conditions, a maximum of 20 and a minimum of 14. Tomorrow it's also going to be a mild day with cloud conditions, slightly cooler, a maximum of 17 and a minimum of 11. Wind speed only 5 knots to be expected, 9.3 kilometers for the Helderberg. If we move to Grabouw, it's a bit misty this morning with fog conditions. Early in the morning, it will clear up later on with cloud conditions. A maximum of 22 and a minimum of 12. Tomorrow, we can expect a cloudy day with slightly cooler weather, a maximum of 17 and a minimum of 11. And in wind speed, only also 5 knots to be expected for Grabouw. Stellenbosch this morning, it's already 13 degrees at the moment. Today, we can expect a cloudy day with mild temperatures, a maximum of 19 and a minimum of 13. Tomorrow, we can expect a cloudy day with some sunny conditions later on. Temperatures low with a maximum of 17 and a minimum of 11. And in wind speed, only 5 knots also to be expected for Stellenbosch. Cape Town this morning is 16 degrees at the moment. Also a bit of a foggy, misty weather this morning, but will clear up later on as we're expecting a cloudy day for Cape Town. Temperatures a maximum of 19 and a minimum of 16. And then tomorrow, also a cloudy day with temperatures a maximum 18 and a minimum of 14. Wind speed, only 5 knots to be expected for Cape Town. We look at the sunrise this morning, 34 minutes past 7 this morning, and the sun will set at 13 minutes to 6. I'm Fani Schoeman with your news headlines and your weather for this morning.
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0: As ons vanaand kyk daar na die verkeer op die oomblik en die paaie is, hier in die Helderberg nog niks redder wat ek kan sê wat plan nie, niks

0: 'n probleem op die oomblik nie, maar daar's 'n paar probleempies in die omgewing. Kom ons kyk daar op die R300 North direction southbound, a stationary vehicle on the R300 south at ramp from N1 left shoulder close, drive carefully. Also on that R300 North direction northbound, a stationary vehicle on the R300 North ramp after the Stellenbosch arterial road, M12 left shoulder is closed. Expected delays. Then on the N2 inbound direction westbound, unplanned roadworks on the N2 inbound at Philip Corsana Drive. That's the M3 West, left shoulder close, drive carefully. And then on the N1 outbound direction eastbound, unplanned roadworks on the N1 outbound at ramp to Lower Church Street. That's the M176, left lane is close, drive carefully. Yeah, that's the only things that I can report at this stage. There's a bit of slow moving traffic that's on the N2, that is direction Somerset West to Cape Town, and that's just before the R300 and just after the R300. That's normal for this time of the morning, as well as Settlers Way. There's a bit of slow moving traffic direction Somerset West to Cape Town. That's the only things that I can report at this stage. If you do come across anything, please let me know on a WhatsApp line. It's 021-100-6936. I've got Lady Gaga, but that says Hold My Hand, just after this.
1: Storms, potholes, gravel roads, and the unexpected. Some drivers focus on the conditions, but others have something else on their mind, like the little ones in the back seat, who don't care about the weather at all. Because to them, this isn't a rough road, it's just time with you. And when the drive feels this steady, this effortless, you stop thinking about the road and start falling in love with the journey. Subaru carries you through life's weather. 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

of the same old routine? Bored of sitting in the office day in and day out? It's time to change that. We're officially clocking out of the mundane and taking office hours off the airwaves and into the community for an event like no other. I'm inviting you to join us on the

0: It is 20 minutes to 6. Good morning. We just tuned in. My name is Fani Schoeman with your Sunrise Shake-Up Show. 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

0: It's Miley Cyrus with Younger You here on Helderberg FM 93.6. And before that, Celine Dion, That's the Way It Is. 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
0: Good morning, I'm Vulnay van der Rooyen with your news at 2 minutes past six. The National Assembly Speaker has denied ATM's no confidence motion against Ramaphosa. The sugarcane season starts strong with a 48% surge in deliveries. And cricket, there are still tickets available for the New Year's Test against England at Newlands. We begin with a top story in this hour. National Assembly Speaker Toko Didiza has declined a request by the African Transformation Movement to table a motion of no confidence against President Cyril Ramaphosa. The National was grounded in a constitutional court ruling that found a parliament acted unlawfully in blocking the establishment of an impeachment inquiry against the president. In response to the motion, Didiza cited parliamentary rules and procedural requirements. ATM says it believes Didiza is actively protecting Ramaphosa and has not learned from the mistakes of her predecessor, Nosiviwe Mapisa Nkakula. The South African Cane Growers says the 2026-2027 sugarcane milling season has started on a positive note, with deliveries up by 48% compared to last year. However, the industry warns that uncertainty around Tongatulet and rising sugar imports continues to place significant pressure on local producers. The organization's chairperson, Higgins Mdluli, says cheap imported sugar is displacing local production and threatening rural jobs and livelihoods. Mdluli calls for urgent tariff reforms to protect the industry and secure its long-term sustainability. Johannesburg Mayor Dada Morero says despite the poor state of the metro, his administration has things under control. This comes after Minister of Finance Enoch Gonongwana raised concerns about poor financial controls in the metro. Delivering this year's State of the City address yesterday, Morero admitted that Johannesburg's infrastructure and utility pressures remain severe, stating that the metro's combined infrastructure backlog now exceeded 220 billion rand.
2: In 2019, we inherited a broke city. For us, this meant rebuilding financial systems and putting in place controls. Through your support, we have managed to adoption of a fully funded 89.4 billion budget with 84.8 billion operating revenue.
0: The World Health Organization warns that it could take up to 9 months before a vaccine against the Bundibugyo virus, which is causing an Ebola outbreak in the Democratic Republic of Congo and Uganda, is available. There have been 600 suspected cases of Ebola and 139 suspected deaths reported so far. WHO Director General Tedros Adhanom Ghebreyesus says the Health Organization's Emergency Committee has agreed the situation is not a pandemic emergency.
3: WHO assesses the risk of the epidemic as the high at the national and regional levels and low at the global level. In the absence of vaccines and therapeutics, there are many other measures countries can take to stop the spread of the virus and save lives.
0: In cricket news, more tickets will be made available for the New Year's Test against England in Cape Town. Cricket South Africa says the announcement that Newlands was sold out was partly marketing driven and all tickets are not gone. It also denied that most tickets were reserved for England's fans. The test will be the third and final one of the visitors' first Red Bull series in South Africa since 2019. The first test starts in Johannesburg on the 17th of December and the second in Centurion on the 26th. And then the financial indicators. The dollar trades at 16 rand 46 cents and the euro at 19 rand 14 cents. One British pound costs 22 rand 12 cents and Bitcoin trades at 77,330 $399 rather. Gold sells at $4,541.19 a fine ounce, and Brent crude oil is quoted at $101.96 a barrel. The story making headlines, the National Assembly Speaker has denied ATM's no-confidence motion against Ramaphosa. Taking a look at the weather for today, it will be partly cloudy. The Helderberg as well as Stellenbosch could reach a maximum of 21 degrees, Grabouw 20 and Cape Town 17. For Helderberg FM News and Weather, I am Wilnay van der Rooyen.
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4: Good morning. It is 8 minutes past six. 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De Young's Panel Beating Centre, the name you can rely on. In the Helderberg, there are no problems or obstructions that I can see at the moment. The traffic is free-flowing. Outside of the Helderberg, on the R300 north in a northbound direction, there's a stationary vehicle on the R300 north at the ramp to Hindle Road. The left shoulder is closed. Please drive carefully. On the N2 inbound in a westbound direction, there was an accident on the N2 inbound after the ramp to Danefontein Road. The right lane is closed. N2 inbound in a westbound direction, there was an accident on the N2 inbound at the ramp from Jan Smuts Drive. The right lane is closed. If you maybe know of anything else on the road, do share it with me on the WhatsApp line 021 100 6936. I am Rochelle van Amarve with your latest traffic update on Helderberg FM 93.6.
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0: And we're here up until 9 a.m. keeping you entertained and informed as per usual. Thank goodness it is Thursday, one day closer to the weekend. So you know what? We are basically there. Now, what's happening in this hour? We're staying informed. We're going to look at some headlines in a couple of minutes. Also giving you some good news. And then, just to end of the hour, a lacquer breakfast triple play for us to dance through the decades. But for now, let's run wild with Pascal and Pierce featuring Jethro Tate. It's Running Wild.

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0: And good morning. It is 13 minutes past 6 o'clock. Time to stay informed with what is happening in and around the country. So let us have a look at the headlines from our important newspapers, as is on the 21st of May 2026.
3: Nasionaal in die Business Day berig die stad Johannesburg gaan ondersoek instel na sy finansies te midde van die Eskom skuldkrisis van 5,3 miljard rand. 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
0: Looking at Gauteng, the Star writes the manager of a Durban hotel says the sewage crisis in the city is having a negative impact on tourism. He says his guests are greeted with a giant sinkhole full of sewage. This follows the problems the Mahatma Gandhi pumping station in the Point area is experiencing. He says he is dissatisfied with the response of the eThekwini municipality. Sowetan reports the deputy mayor of Tshwane and regional chairperson of the ANC, Eugene Modise, has withdrawn from the mayoral race. He says he is being slandered in the ANC. And then the Citizen also writes that Dara Morero conveniently placed the blame for Johannesburg's collapse at the door of the DA, from whom the ANC took over.
3: In die Weskaap, die burger berig die weermag se ontplooiing teen bendes in die Weskaap lewer nie resultate nie. 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
0: KwaZulu-Natal, the witness in Pietermaritzburg, writes more white South Africans could be heading to the US after the Trump administration proposed plans to admit an additional 10,000 Afrikaner asylum seekers from South Africa, raising the refugee ceiling for this group to 17,500. And finally, from Namibia, Republican Inventic reports motorists involved in accidents could end up paying thousands of Namibian dollars in towing and storage fees. This follows a dispute between towing operators and insurance companies over who should bear the costs. And secondly, the paper writes the Namibian Navy has impounded a foreign fishing vessel that was allegedly involved in illegal fishing activities in Namibian territorial waters near the Angolan border. You know what? Let us take a moment to just get into some good news. And it it's that time of the morning. A little bit of good news giving you that warm feeling this early in the morning. And today we're going to go internationally. Now, if we often talk about, or when we talk about sports, we always talk about, you know, as a way to win trophies. Okay, that's what we do with sports. But today, we're looking at a different kind of victory. One that's been happening for 15 years now. So there's a non-profit in the United States and they're called Team Impact. And their mission is as simple as it is beautiful: to make sure no child ever feels sidelined by illness or disability. Now, since 2011, they've matched over 4,500 children facing serious health challenges with college athletic teams. So these kids don't just watch from the sidelines, okay, because that's boring. They become official team members. They go to practices, they go to team dinners, campus events, they become part of the squad. How exciting is that? Now, take Liam, for example. This is one of the stories being highlighted. He's 16 years old. He's living with a very rare genetic disorder. And for years, he was struggling to find, you know, a group of friends. And, you know, celebrating a birthday was kind of a lonely affair. So then he was paired with Blake Miesenberg, a college hockey player. And Blake didn't just show up for the photo ops, okay? He became a genuine friend. He supported Liam through his medical journey, even making sure his 16th birthday was a night he'd never forget. Liam's mom, Melissa, says the change in her son has been mind-blowing. He finally has a brotherhood that has his back, whether it's game day or just a random Tuesday. Now, what about the student athletes? For them, it's kind of a lesson in leadership and, you know, empathy that they'll carry for the rest of their lives.

0: Yes, Boetley G with Heavy. Before that, die Jewels Fantasties. Nie more nie nou. Boetley G het eindelijk een verskrikkelijke mooie weergave uitgebring van die liedjie. Maar dis orchestral. It is absolutely beautiful. It is cinematic. Definitely go have a listen.
1: Are you tired of the same old routine? Bored of sitting in the office day in and day out? It's time to change that. We're officially clocking out of the mundane and taking office hours off the airwaves and into the community for an event like no other. I'm inviting you to join us on the

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0: Good morning, I'm Vulne Fanerwen with your news headlines at 34 minutes past 6. President Ramaphosa wants to serve papers on two judges who co-authored the Phalaphala report. Minister Gonawana says he is entitled to adjust the fuel levy, and the former Cuban leader Raul Castro and five others have been indicted by the US. 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
3: Good morning, it is 24 minutes before 7, taking a look at your traffic. In the Helderberg area, everything is free-flowing, no problems or obstructions that I can see at the moment. Outside of the Helderberg on the M7 Jakes Harwell Drive in Mitchell's Plain, northbound, there is slow-moving traffic towards the R300 junction. On the N7 south in a southbound direction, there is congestion on the N7 south at the ramp from the N1 outbound. On the N2 outbound in the eastbound direction, there's a stationary vehicle on the N2 outbound at the ramp to Jakes Harwell Drive. On the N2 inbound towards Cape Town, slow-moving traffic towards the Mowbray Main Road exit. If you maybe know of anything else on the road, do share it with me on the WhatsApp line 021-100-6936. I am Rochelle van Amarwe with your latest traffic update on Helderberg FM 93.6.
0: Then quickly looking at the weather for today. Currently right now in the Helderberg, 17 degrees Celsius. It is fair weather. The air is also currently dry and there is a light breeze, 15 kilometers per hour in the southern direction. For the rest of the day, generally clear, highs of 19 to 21 degrees Celsius and lows of 12 to 14 degrees Celsius, and the humidity will be higher than yesterday. So just a quick recap, currently right now 17 degrees Celsius with a fair weather. The air is currently dry and there is a light breeze of 15 kilometers per hour in the southern direction. For the rest of the day, generally clear, highs of 19 to 21 degrees Celsius and lows of 12 to 14 degrees Celsius, and humidity will be higher than yesterday. 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
0: It is 46 minutes past 6 o'clock and it's that time of the morning to get into a breakfast triple play. It is Thursday and this breakfast triple play is here to fire up the good vibes. We've got three tracks that are all about unstoppable energy, shining love and playful fun. From the 80s to the 2000s, this lineup is guaranteed to put a bounce in your step and a grin on your face. Rochelle, what do we have from 1987?
4: So we kick off with Starships, Nothing's Gonna Stop Us Now, released in 1987 for the film Mannequin. It became a global smash, hitting number one in the US and the UK. It was one of the biggest power ballads of the decade, and its message of unstoppable love still makes it a karaoke favorite today.
0: It definitely does. Then move over 10 years to 1997, and we have Love Shine a Light from Katrina and the Waves. Now, I didn't know this, but this song won Eurovision, okay? They won for the UK, and it soared to number 3 on the UK singles chart. Now, this was the last UK entry to win Eurovision. I'm dead serious. They also basically came last again in the one that recently happened. But this song, it has this uplifting chorus and made it a timeless anthem of unity and joy.
4: And then finally, last but not least, in 2007, Gym Class Heroes gave us Cupid's Chokehold, featuring Patrick Stump from Fall Out Boy. The track hit the top 5 in the US and the UK. The song cleverly sampled Supertramp's Breakfast in America, blending hip-hop with pop hooks to create one of the most playful hits in the 2000s.
0: So they're all about joy, about love and unstoppable energy. Starship declaring nothing can hold them back. Hopefully nothing can hold you back today. Katrina and the Waves shining light across the world. And then the Gym Class Heroes putting a cheeky spin on romance. Also, you're going to recognize this song. It's been all over social media recently. But it's three decades, three unforgettable hits, all guaranteed to keep your Thursday fun and happy. This is your breakfast triple play. Starting off with Starship, Nothing's Gonna Stop Us Now.
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3: Good morning, I'm Vilnai van der Rooyen with your news headlines at 33 minutes past 8. The anti-apartheid movement for Palestine condemns the attacks on the Global Summit flotilla boats. The Free Market Foundation says legal resistance against NHI reflects a concern about state control, and the DA accuses Morero of turning Joburg into a gangster's paradise. 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
4: Good morning, 26 minutes before 9, let's take a look at your traffic. In the Helderberg area, everything seems free-flowing at the moment, nothing that I can see that I can report back on. In the outside of the Helderberg, on the N1 inbound in a westbound direction, there was an accident on the N1 inbound at the ramp to Okavango Road. You can expect lane closures. N2 inbound, there's a stationary vehicle on the N2 inbound at the ramp to Main Road. That is the M4. The left shoulder is closed. Stationary vehicle on the N1 outbound after the ramp to Durban Road. Stationary vehicle on the R300 south after the ramp to Hindle Road. If you maybe know of anything else on the road, do share it with me on the WhatsApp line 021 100 6936. I am Rochelle van Amarva with your latest traffic update on Helderberg FM 93.6.
3: Now getting back to the breakfast question from this morning. Now, Rochelle, I asked you to think of three different animals. The first one you thought of was a kameelperd.
4: Yeah.
3: To an olifant.
4: Yeah.
3: And to a squirrel.
4: Yeah.
3: Okay, so I can't remember when, but a while back I came across this video. And they're like, okay, cool, think of the first animal. And it was this cat. Cool. Tweede dier, like was this arend. Derde dier, okay, cool, raccoon. Turns out it's some, you know, those weird personality kind of things.
4: Yes.
3: That they do. So apparently the first animal that you think about is what you see yourself as. The second animal that you think about is how other people see you. And then the third animal is how you actually are. So jy sien jouself as 'n kameelperd. Ander mense sien jou as 'n olifant, maar jy's eintlik 'n squirrel.
4: Those are vastly different in size and in personality and in everything. Ek weet nie. 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So, you know, there's that. Maybe there's a hidden subtitle. Kos, wil nou as jy honger?
3: Ek is altyd honger hierdie tyd.
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3: 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So I'm just completely feral. And I like trash, apparently.
4: Yeah, and you're a trash, what's...
3: trash panda.
4: A trash panda.
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4: 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Have you not noticed?
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4: Ag, dankie.
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0: Hele môre. Good morning. 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And as pure as a white pigeon. 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Robert McShane, hy was jong toe hy dood was, maar hy het die ware ding gesê. 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Hy sê, a clear conscience and a soul filled by the Holy Spirit is a powerful weapon in God's hands. Met Asia.
3: Met Asia. 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Maar bly ingeskakel vir nou, luister ons, Olivia Dean, So Easy to Fall in Love.
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0: It is Calvin Harris and Rag and Bone Man, Lovers in a Past Life, and before that, it was the Biggie Country. Country is for me, James Johnston in Apple, with Olivia Dean for It's So Easy to Fall in Love.
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0: It is 10 minutes till it is 9 o'clock, time to say goodbye and farewell.
2: Van my kant af moet jy 'n heerlike dag hê. 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
0: 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En soos ja, soos altyd ons bring vir jou Vrydag môreoggend tussen 6 en 9. But that's all we have time for today on HFM Breakfast, powered by Timbuld Somerset West. 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And my release is up next on Office Hours, so stay tuned for that. But loving and leaving you with Van West, Severe and Veer, and with that, remember, be kind and stay weird.
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0: The anti-apartheid movement for Palestine condemns the attacks on the global Sumud flotilla boats, and the Free Market Foundation says legal resistance against NHI reflects a concern about state control. Good morning, my name is Marlies du Plessis. The South African chapter of the anti-apartheid movement for Palestine has strongly condemned the illegal Israeli attacks on boats that form part of the global Sumud flotilla. Six South Africans were detained on Monday by Israeli forces after the global Sumud flotilla was intercepted in international waters while attempting to break the Gaza blockade and deliver aid. The movement's Dudu Mahlangu Masango says the South African government must spare no effort to secure the release of the abducted South Africans.
3: In terms of the ceasefire agreement of October 2025, Israel is supposed to allow a substantial amount of aid into the decimated Gaza Strip. However, only a fraction is allowed in. It is this dire need that the global Sumud flotilla seeks to address.
0: Meanwhile, the MK party is calling on government to urgently intervene following the detention of six South Africans. They were part of the group of around 100 activists who attempted to sail from Turkey to Gaza. The MK party says the continued aggression by the Israeli forces against humanitarian initiatives exposes their growing disregard for international law, humanitarian principles, and basic human dignity. The Free Market Foundation says it has repeatedly warned that national health insurance is unaffordable, unconstitutional, economically destructive, and incompatible with freedom of choice in healthcare. The Constitutional Court has declared sections 36 to 40 of the NHI Act unconstitutional. These sections relate to a state program designed to control where healthcare practitioners or practices could operate. The foundation says the growing legal resistance to NHI reflects increasing concern about expanding state control over healthcare and the long-term consequences for patients, medical professionals, and the economy. Moving now to some sporting news this morning. In football, Aston Villa ended their 30-year wait for a trophy as they defeated Freiburg 3-0 to win the Europa League in Istanbul. First half goals by Yuri Tielemans and Amy Buendia were followed by Morgan Rogers' strike in the second half, helping Villa triumph 44 years from their European Cup win in 1982. Villa's manager, Unai Emery, who has now won the Europa League 5 times, says this competition is special.
4: I am always very grateful for Europe, for every competition, Conference League, Champions League, Europa League, but especially Europa League. And as well, thankful the clubs I work at, because they show with the way. And as well, the support I had in Spain with Valencia, with Sevilla, with Villarreal, and here with Aston Villa. And of course, the players. It's very important how everybody we got strongly.
0: Finally, taking a look at your financial indicators for today, the dollar trades at 16 rand 48 cents and the euro at 19 rand 15 cents. One British pound costs 22 rand 13 cents and Bitcoin trades at $77,933. Gold sells at $4,536.91 a fine ounce and Brent crude oil is quoted at $102.40 a barrel. Your top story in Helderberg FM News for 9 o'clock this morning. The South African chapter of the anti-apartheid movement for Palestine has strongly condemned the illegal Israeli attacks on boats that form part of the global Sumud flotilla. In your weather forecast for today, we've got quite a cloudy day in Helderberg with Strand, Somerset West and Gordons Bay reaching a maximum of 20 degrees, Grabouw 22, Stellenbosch 19 and Cape Town 19 degrees. For Helderberg FM News, I'm Marlies du Plessis.
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0: Let's take a look at your roads this morning. There is some traffic mounting on Victoria Street at the N2 intersection. That's in the direction of Somerset West, with major delays to be expected at that intersection. So please find some alternative routes if you can. A quick look over Strand and Gordons Bay. Things seem generally free-flowing for this Thursday morning. I can tell you, however, on Sweetwaters Road through Gordons Bay, that's around the Furlands area, there seems to be a bit of backed up traffic this morning, but nothing major to report on. So Lowry's Pass is also free flowing with no issues currently showing up. If I am missing anything, however, please let me know. 021 100 6936. Looking outside of the Helderberg, on the N1 inbound, slow moving traffic towards Cape Town city centre this morning. We have a stationary vehicle on the N2 inbound at Nhlangano Crescent. That's the M22 off ramp. The left shoulder is obstructed. Congestion mounting on the M5 southbound at the Berkeley Road off ramp. The left lane has been closed, so please drive carefully through there. Police and military have been reported on the N2 inbound at Rapenburg Road. The left shoulder is obstructed in that area. I also have in Mowbray on Klipfontein Road westbound some slow moving traffic through Mowbray, and in Maitland on Voortrekker Road inbound, slow moving traffic through Maitland this morning. Then a quick look outside of the general Cape area. We're heading out to Oudtshoorn on the N12. The road has been closed between Oudtshoorn and the N9 split. That's due to some rock falls this morning. So please, if you are heading out on the garden route and into that direction, take that into account. And if you're seeing anything else, you can let me know. 021 100 6936. Please drive safe on your journey on this Thursday morning. Keep a safe following distance and remember to keep left and pass right.
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0: Good morning. It is 7 minutes past 9 o'clock. You tune into Office Hours with myself, Marlies. We're hanging out together until 12, and it's a Thursday, quarter to the weekend. I know you're excited about it, so let's be productive in this morning and get this day behind us. There's lots of good music coming your way. It includes some Nico and Vince with In Your Arms, Callum Scott with Roots, Bobby van Jaarsveld to Do No In Altijd, as well as Loiso with I Want You. This morning I was hoping we could talk about the English language. I know it's what a weird and broad topic, but the intricacies of the English language has been kind of, it popped up a lot in conversation this week within my family and my friend circle, so I thought we could talk about it a little bit more, and we'll touch on that in the next few minutes. So please stick around. I need your thoughts and opinions on the WhatsApp line, 021 100 6936. For now though, it's Benson Boone with Sorry. I'm here for someone else.

0: Bobby van Jaarsveld se Do Nou en altyd goeiemôre, jy is ingeskakel op Office Hours. My naam is Madelise. Dit is baie lekker om tyd saam met jou te kan spandeer. 20 minute na 9. En ons gaan 'n bietjie Engels gesels. I don't know why it's kind of popped up, but we were talking recently about how complicated and difficult it is to actually learn the English language. And a couple of things kind of came up in conversation that I thought was quite accurate. The use of silent letters. The example of a night and the night sky, night and night, came up, but there's so many things. The W in the word two is silent, and T-O is two, and T-O-O is also two. All of those words sound the same. So for someone learning the language for the first time, it's incredibly difficult, and especially when you start bringing tenses into the conversation, right? When you think about you sing becomes sang, run becomes ran, but bring doesn't become brang. It's brought. It's a whole different word. Another example is plurals. Cat becomes cats, but mouse does not become mouses. It becomes mice. House, however, is houses, but goose is not gooses, it's geese. And it was interesting to kind of, once you are so used to just speaking a language, all of these kind of intricacies drop from your perspective and you forget how difficult it is until you're confronted by maybe a child or a little person in your life that is suddenly having to learn not only to speak correctly, but to learn to write, to read words, when you have to try and explain to them that even though you said a word that sounds like the same meaning, it's a different word, right? An object is different than objecting to something. Context matters, and it's so incredibly difficult to kind of understand all of the context in conversations when you're still learning the language. And it was just very interesting to touch on a couple of these examples that have, for the most part, kind of drifted into non-existence in our daily lives when we're just kind of having conversations. You don't really think about the intricacies of it until you're forced to teach someone else how to start speaking these languages. I'm wondering if you have any examples or maybe some stories of where you or someone that you know got really stuck in a conversation, or even in reading a book where you don't know how the word is pronounced, so you're just going for it. That mixture of letters, this is what I think it is. I'd love to hear from you this morning. 021 100 6936. I'll look up some more examples because there are millions of them, just to show you the intricacies of language these days and how you don't really notice them until you're confronted by specifically someone that's learning the language for the first time. I'd love to hear your thoughts and feelings. 021 100 6936. In the meantime, more music coming your way from DJ Snake and Loiso. Don't go anywhere.
1: Helderberg Hospice lewer sedert 1986 versorging aan alle lede van die Helderberg gemeenskap wat 'n lewensbedreigende siekte trotseer. 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

0: Loaysa with I Want You, ahead of that DJ Snake and Bipolar Sunshine. It's called The Middle. Welcome to it. You're tuning into Office Hours. It's about 28 minutes until we reach 10 o'clock. Let's take a look at your news headlines.
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0: Good morning. In your news headlines for 10 o'clock this morning, the South African chapter of the anti-apartheid movement for Palestine has strongly condemned the illegal Israeli attacks on boats that form part of the global Sumud flotilla. Six South Africans were detained on Monday by Israeli forces after the global Sumud flotilla was intercepted in international waters while attempting to break the Gaza blockade and deliver aid. In other news this morning, the DA says Johannesburg

0: Johannesburg's Mayor Dada Morero is failing to act against mayoral committee members facing serious criminal allegations, including criminal complaints and claims of intimidation and violence. The party argues the mayor's silence creates the impression that members of his executive are above the law and politically protected. And in sporting news this morning, we're taking a look at football, where Aston Villa ended their 30-year wait for a trophy as they defeated Freiburg 3-0 to win the Europa League in Istanbul. First half goals by Yuri Tielemans and Emi Buendia were followed by Morgan Rogers' strike in the second half, helping Villa triumph 44 years on from their European Cup win in 1982. Stay tuned for the full bulletin at 10 o'clock.
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0: It's Craig David with 7 Days. Welcome to it. You're tuning into Office Hours with myself, Marlies. Popping up in conversation a lot in my life recently, maybe because there's a little person learning to read and write in my community. You know, it takes a village. It's kind of popped up on how difficult English is. I think it's in juxtaposition to Afrikaans. I think people go into learning Afrikaans with the idea that dis rarig moeilik. It's not. Die spelling, jy spel hom soos hy klink. Oftentimes, the way it sounds is the way you spell it. Afrikaans is easy. And when in doubt, it's all one word. You don't have to split the word in vrees aan jaant. No, it's one word. Most of the time, it's easy that way. You have some basic rules that carry through the entire language. It never changes. English, however, is so incredibly nuanced that it becomes really, really difficult to learn those little intricacies, right? There, there, and there. Sounds the same, spelt differently, and used within very different context. And that's where things start to become a little bit different. Another really good one to think about is the fact that read and read, different tenses, same spelling. So the context matter. Lead and led, again, different context, different pronunciations, but the spelling is exactly the same. And spelt the same as read and read, lead and led, all the same. You then are confronted by a word like taught. You taught someone something. It's not teached, it's taught. But that's also spelled different than brought, when you brought something for someone. Two different spellings. It's very, very interesting when you start to break it down in that sort of way. We were talking about some other interesting intricacies that I have to try and put in my brain again, because it's so hard to remember. Plurals. Plurals come up a lot. Goose is not gooses, it's geese. But sheep is sheep. There's one sheep, there's many sheep. Sheep stays sheep, and fish stay fish. It's not fishes, it's incorrect. And it was just so interesting to... We're in the basics now of learning to read and write and speak in English. But when you realize, oh my gosh, at some point I'm going to have to try and make sense of these intricacies so that the little people that I'm trying to help in their journey of language also understands it, it suddenly dawns on me how much these things become second nature. It's like driving a car. The first time you get into the driver's seat is incredibly intimidating. There's 10 million things you have to think of at the same time. It's which foot is correct, which gear are you in, both hands on the steering wheel, are you looking in all directions, do you know what other cars are doing on the road? It's all very intimidating. And then if you're driving with my dad, he turns the radio on and puts it really loud just for extra distraction. But after a while, now, years and years into having driven a car, you forget about all the things that you're secretly paying attention to all at the same time. I find it very interesting. But specifically when we talk about language, there's a lot that really comes out about how interesting we put our words and our sentences together, how our spelling defines what we're talking about. And I would love to hear from you if you have any examples or any stories that you would like to share. It would be wonderful to hear from you. And that's not even putting in kind of cultural language, right? Now, and just now. In South Africa, those three things are very different, whereas in England, for example, they all mean the same thing, right? Their cultural language starts forming part of it as well. It's fascinating to think about how we've defined and created this English language that we share with each other every single day. If you have any examples, I would love to hear them. There's so many out there, and I'm caught up in the intricacy and the art a little bit of how we put these languages and these words together. So share it with me this morning, 021 100 6936. And I'm hoping that I've kind of tickled something in your brain there that makes you realize how special and gifted it is to be able to master a language such as English. It's not easy at the end of the day.
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0: It's the script with a man who can't be moved. It brings us to the end of 9 o'clock on this beautiful Thursday morning, quarter to the weekend. Hoping you're keeping well and getting all that work done in office. I'm hoping it's a beautiful, productive morning for you. We're stepping into the second hour of the show where we get to talk a little bit about what's happening here at Helderberg FM, because we're keeping busy as we wrap up autumn together in the next 2 weeks. Stick around.
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0: The anti-apartheid movement for Palestine condemns the attacks on the Global Sumud flotilla boat, and the DA accuses Morero of turning Joburg into a gangster's paradise. Good morning. My name is Marlies du Plessis. The South African chapter of the anti-apartheid movement for Palestine has strongly condemned the illegal Israeli attacks on boats that form part of the Global Sumud flotilla. Six South Africans were detained on Monday by Israeli forces after the Global Sumud flotilla was intercepted in international waters while attempting to break the Gaza blockade and deliver aid. The movement's Dudu Mahlangu Masangu says the South African government must spare no effort to secure the release of the abducted South Africans.
3: In terms of the ceasefire agreement of October 2025, Israel is supposed to allow a substantial amount of aid into the decimated Gaza Strip. However, only a fraction is allowed in. It is this dire need that the Global Sumud Flotilla seeks to address.
0: Meanwhile, the MK party is calling on government to urgently intervene following the detention of the six South Africans. They were part of a group of around 100 activists who attempted to sail from Turkey to Gaza. The MK party says the continued aggression by the Israeli forces against humanitarian initiatives exposes their growing disregard for international law, humanitarian principles, and basic human dignity. In some other news this morning, the DA says Johannesburg's Mayor Dada Marrero is failing to act against mayoral committee members facing serious criminal allegations, including criminal complaints and claims of intimidation and violence. The party argues the mayor's silence creates the impression that members of his executive are above the law and politically protected. The DA's Belinda Kaiser Ekozoku says the city's leadership is being overshadowed by scandal instead of addressing water shortages, power outages, and failing infrastructure.
4: Morero and his MMCs are turning Johannesburg into a gangster's paradise where allegations of intimidation, violence, lawlessness against the executive is fast becoming the norm. A mayor who cannot run his own executive cannot run a city. Come the local government elections, Helen Zille will turn our city around.
0: In your sporting news this morning, we're taking a look at football. Aston Villa ended their 30-year wait for a trophy as they defeated Freiburg 3-0 to win the Europa League in Istanbul. First half goals by Yuri Tillemans and Emi Biendia were followed by Morgan Rogers' strike in the second half, helping Villa triumph 44 years on from their European Cup win in 1982. Villa's manager Unai Emery, who has now won the Europa League 5 times, says this competition is special.
5: I am always very grateful for Europe, for every competition, Conference League, Champions League, Europa League, but especially Europa League. And as well, thankful the clubs I work at, because they show the way. And as well, the support I had in Spain with Valencia, with Sevilla, with Villarreal, and here with Aston Villa. And of course, the players. It's very important how everybody we got strongly.
0: Finally, taking a look at your financial indicators for today, the dollar trades at 16 Rand 48 cents and the euro at 19 Rand 15 cents. One British pound costs 22 Rand 13 cents and Bitcoin trades at $77,933. Gold sells at $4,536.91 a fine ounce, and Brent crude oil is quoted at $102.40 a barrel. Your top story in Helderberg FM News for 10 o'clock this morning. The South African chapter of the anti-apartheid movement for Palestine has strongly condemned the illegal Israeli attacks on boats that form part of the global Sumud flotilla. In your weather forecast for today, quite a cloudy day expected in the Helderberg with Strand, Somerset West and Gordons Bay reaching a maximum of 20 degrees, Grabouw 22, Stellenbosch 19, and Cape Town 19 degrees. For Helderberg FM News, I'm Marlies du Plessis.
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0: Let's take a look at your roads this morning. The traffic we saw at the N2 Victoria Street intersection has eased, so there shouldn't be too much traffic mounting on the N2 this morning. However, if I'm seeing things incorrectly and you spot something worth reporting, you're welcome to let me know on the WhatsApp line 021 100 6936. A look over Strand and Gordons Bay. Things seem generally free-flowing. No issues on Tulare's Pass this morning either. If I have missed anything, please feel free to let me know. If you're seeing anything else, like I said, let me know. Let's take a look outside of the Helderberg this morning. In Borchards Quarry Road at the N2 outbound off-ramp, we have police and military reported. That's around the airport, so please keep that in mind. On the N1 outbound, and we've got roadworks. At Gilbertson Drive, that's the M12, the left shoulder is obstructed. In Rondebosch on the M5 northbound, slow-moving traffic towards the N2 highway. And then on the R300 off-ramp, the Stellenberg interchange with the N1 inbound, a stationary vehicle is causing some delays, so please be cautious traveling through there. I'm also seeing this morning on the N1 inbound a stationary vehicle at Monte Vista Boulevard on the left shoulder there, and another stationary vehicle on the R300 Stellenberg interchange in the northbound direction. Finally, some notes from me. I'm seeing in Ndambeni, Berkeley Road westbound, an accident at the M5 highway is causing some major delays, so please make way for first responders in that area. And then on Marine Drive through Pardon Island, some slow-moving traffic towards the N1 highway. If you're seeing anything else, let me know. Otherwise, please, on this Thursday morning, take care of yourself on the roads. Keep a safe following distance. Stick to the speed limits and remember to keep left and pass right.
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0: Welcome to the show. It's 6 minutes past 10 o'clock. A pleasure for me to be hanging out with you as we step into the second hour of the show. Let's talk about some silver and gold. Silver here is solid gold, our initiative that we're running for the elderly members of our community. And then some Nachtskorf later on. Stick around for all of those details. Music coming your way includes LaRue, Natasha Bedingfield, and Mignonette with Biki Mir. I'm feeling... what's the right word? The word typos, the speech dyslexia. It's catching up to me this morning. I think what we both need to do now is take some time, go boil the kettle, have a nice cup of coffee here in the mid-morning, and enjoy some music. So turn it up. I've got four great songs coming your way back to back right now.

0: Mini net met bietjie meer voor dit Natasha Bedingfield se Unwritten. Goeiemôre, jy is ingeskakel op Afsaamus. Dis 20 minute na 10 op 'n wonderlike donderdag. Het jy jou daai koppie koffie gaan maak? I hope so. We all every now and again, especially closer to the end of the week, need a little mid-morning caffeine kick, if you ask me, to get you through the last bits of that to-do list that you're trying to wrap up before the week ends. So I'm hoping that and some good music has helped you get through all the things that you were hoping to get through today. I would love for us to touch on silver hair is solid gold, especially since we're really looking at like the final week in 2 days. I think there's less than 10 days left of this initiative for us to make sure we're working hard at those 1,500 golden care kits. So we are in the final few weeks. And we are nearing the 1,500 mark, but we do still need your help to get us across the finish line. So what's in a golden care kit? It includes everyday essentials like toothpaste, shampoo, soap, a face cloth, and a little treat. Just something sweet to brighten someone's day. And of course, getting involved is super easy. You can donate any of these items to us and go drop them off at any of the drop-off points. You can come here to the Helderberg FM studios at Grove Business Park H Block in part of the Flay. And if you'd like that, the link, the pin, the location pin, that's the word, I can send it to you on WhatsApp. So all you need to do is WhatsApp me, hey, where are you guys? And I'll send you that location pin and you can find us to drop off your donations. Or if it's easier for you, look out in Steve Trimby Optometrists, Groep Spar and Helderview Spar. They all have donation boxes. They're all drop off points and they will make sure that we get the donations and that they get added to that golden care kit. So please keep that in mind as well. And then here's your official invite. Come join us on the 30th of May. We're having our Silver Hair is Solid Gold outside broadcast. It's a Saturday morning from 9 a.m. till 12 p.m. at Deep Blue Restaurant and Cocktail Bar, 101 Hibernian Towers in Beach Road, Strand. We are so close to that gold. We need some toothbrushes, some shampoo, and those sweet treats, those delicious yummy biscuits and chocolates that we add into every gold care kit. So if you can, think of us the next time you're in the store, grab a little extra something and come donate it to the cause. We are incredibly grateful, but more than that, our elderly members of the community who are struggling at the moment, they're incredibly grateful. The impact that this initiative makes every year cannot be overstated, and you're part of that. So thank you if you've already made a donation, and thank you if you're going to come drop off any donations in the next 9 days. We are so incredibly grateful.
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0: Mel Cruz with Into the Wild. Ahead of that, Sam Smith and Kim Petras with Unholy. It brings us to 10:30 on a beautiful Thursday morning. Good morning.
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0: Good morning. In your news headlines for 11 o'clock, Minister in the Presidency Kumbutso Ntshavheni says xenophobia and issues of immigration must be dealt with decisively. In recent months, groups campaigning against illegal immigration and crime have gathered growing momentum. In new international news this morning, U.S. President Donald Trump has warned Iran it has two options: sign a deal or America finishes the war. He halted renewed strikes on Tehran on Tuesday at the request of allies in the Gulf, including Qatar and Saudi Arabia. And in your sporting news, we're looking towards tennis this morning. The world's top players are reportedly planning to reduce their media appearances at the French Open in protest over prize money. Many don't believe they're receiving a fair share of Grand Slam prize money and appropriate player benefits. Stay tuned for the full bulletin at 11 o'clock.
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0: It's Lionel Richie with I Call It Love. Welcome to it. You're tuned into Office Hours with myself, Marlisa. Pleasure for me to be hanging out with you on this Thursday morning. It's 19 minutes, around about 20 to 19 minutes until we reach 11 o'clock this morning. Time flies. Oh my gosh, this Thursday is disappearing right before our eyes. I hope it's a beautiful, productive one lying ahead of you. I would love to remind you that on the 15th of June, we're heading out to the iconic Lord Charles Hotel for Nachtskoff, which is kind of like Office Hours, but it's a little bit different in that we don't meet during the day and there's no work involved. It's all about getting out on the town and enjoying a nice night off together with a wonderful wine tasting of 6 locally produced wines, a welcome drink, some yummy food, and the opportunity for you and I to get to know each other in a way less formal kind of setting. I'd love to have you there. I would love to meet you, to be able to hang out with you, spend a beautiful evening. It'll be a guided wine tasting, so I promise you'll learn a lot about the wine that you're tasting, as well as the farms that really function here within the Helderberg, how they work, what they get up to, and how they put their beautiful flavors together. It's going to be a fascinating event that is equally entertaining, it's equally informative, and it's just a nice night off. It's Monday the 15th of June. It's just before a public holiday, so you don't have to worry about getting up early the next morning either. And it's 350 Rand per person, so please do go buy your tickets today on Quicket in order to make sure that you don't miss out on this amazing opportunity. Tickets are limited, but we hope to see you there, and we hope to have the absolute opportunity to enjoy a night out with you. So keep it in mind, Nachtskoff, the 15th of June, and keep an ear out here at Helderberg FM. I've got some surprises up my sleeve, and it's not necessarily happening on my show here on Office Hours. So it's important that you listen out. I'm sending some very, very interesting messengers out onto different shows to kind of remind you and talk to you a little bit more about what you can expect when you get to Nachtskoff. So head over to Quicket today, go buy your tickets, make sure you don't miss out on the opportunity to spend a lovely evening off with us on the 15th of June.
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1: It's Marshmallow and Churches here with me, ahead of that Rihanna Nelson Timbuktu. Goeiemôre. Jy's ingeskakel op Office Hours net hier op Helderberg FM 93.6. Ons moet 'n baie groot dankie sê aan al die mense wat al klaar 'n geskenk het vir Silverware is goud werd. And just an amazing shout out to our sponsors who are also working in partnership with us. Strand Neighborhood Watch. Everyone's just making a real impact in our community and proving that what you give out, it truly does come back. So of course to our main sponsors, Strand Neighborhood Watch, and also to our media partners, Signorama, Somerset West and Helderberg Crime Watch, thank you so much. To Blue Crane Funerals, Schmidt Houses, Strand Foam, DSND, Busamed, Cherry Somerset West, Timbald Somerset West, Steve Trimby Optometrists, Cloud 9, Subaru Somerset West, The Handwork Hub, thank you so much for the love and for setting an example of giving back to your community. Like we always like to say to our local businesses and schools, let's rally. Let's have some fun and let's drop off those golden care kits at Helderberg FM and any of our other proud sponsors, including Steve Trimby Optometrists, Golfinia Flace in Strand, Goede Hoop Spar, and Helderview Spar. You can drop off at any of those areas. And remember that the deadline is the 30th of May 2026, so don't miss out. You can also get involved and become a sponsor on this initiative by emailing sales@helderbergfm.co.za and get involved today. I would also just like to say a big thank you to the individuals out in our community who have gone out, bought some of those desperately needed daily essentials and donated them to the cause. Thank you so much. You have also made just a massive impact in the initiative, and we can't thank you enough for jumping on board and helping us reach that behemoth goal of 1,500 golden care kits. You really have just driven the kindness that we know we always see here in the Helderberg. So thank you so much to you as well. And keep in mind, it's those last 9 days, and you can donate any of those goods towards us. Today, tomorrow, into next week, and come meet us on the 30th of May at our outside broadcast for those final donations.
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0: Minister Ntshavheni says there is an illegal immigration challenge in South Africa, and Trump gives Iran two options as he claims he's in no hurry to strike a peace deal. Good morning. My name is Marlies du Plessis. Minister in the presidency, Kumbutso Ntshavheni, says xenophobia and issues of immigration must be dealt with decisively. In recent months, groups campaigning against illegal immigration and crime have gathered growing momentum. Yesterday, various political parties and civil organizations led a mass protest through Pinetown, west of Durban, in their continued campaign against undocumented foreign nationals. Ntshavheni says authorities are clamping down on illegal immigrants.
3: We cannot allow the mobilization that wants to destabilize the country, that wants to use an excuse of attacking other people on the basis of we're dealing with illegal immigration. By the way, the people that are being attacked, it's not only undocumented foreigners. They are attacking even people who don't speak a particular language, the people who speak Tsonga, people who speak Sivenda. It is a problem.
0: The organization Undoing Tax Abuse says Eskom must recover money owed by the city of Johannesburg without cutting electricity to paying residents and businesses. The organization has warned that planned supply interruptions would unfairly affect communities. Outer's Julius Kleinhans says Johannesburg's financial challenges highlight deeper governance and revenue management failures. He urges stronger oversight from the energy regulator NERSA to ensure municipalities meet their obligations.
4: NERSA must also step up. It cannot keep approving tariff increases while municipalities, such as the city of Johannesburg, fail to ring-fence these funds and ensuring that the electricity is supplied properly. Then the regulator needs to step in. And residents cannot keep paying more while the system becomes less reliable. The money collected for electricity must be used for electricity.
0: Taking a look at your international news this morning, U.S. President Donald Trump has warned Iran it has two options: sign a deal or America finishes the war. He halted renewed strikes on Tehran on Tuesday at the request of allies in the Gulf, including Qatar and Saudi Arabia. Meanwhile, Iran has warned that a return to war will feature surprises and threats to the U.S. beyond the region. Trump suggested he was prepared to wait a few days to get the right answers from Tehran.
5: I'm in no hurry. Ideally, I'd like to see few people killed as opposed to a lot. I just wonder whether or not they have the good of the people, because some of the things they're doing to me means they don't have the good of the people. There's a lot of anger now in Iran because people are living so badly. There's a lot of foment that we haven't seen before so much, and we'll see what happens.
0: In your sporting news, we're taking a look at tennis, where the world's top players are reportedly planning to reduce their media appearances at the French Open in protest over prize money, mayor of Grand Slam prize money and appropriate player benefits. Players selected for Friday's opening media conference will walk out after 15 minutes. This is to represent the Grand Slam's average allocation of 15% of revenues to prize money, while the players want to the figure to rise to 22%. This year's French Open's prize money has increased by 9.5%. Finally, taking a look at your financial indicators for today, the dollar trades at 16 Rand 52 cents and the euro at 19 Rand 19 cents. One British pound costs 22 Rand 19 cents and Bitcoin trades at $77,493. Gold sells at $4,591.199 a fine ounce and Brent crude oil is quoted at $102.905 a barrel. Your top story in Helderberg FM News for 11 o'clock this morning. Minister in the Presidency, Kumbutso Ncheveni, says xenophobia and issues of immigration must be dealt with decisively. In your weather forecast for today, a partly cloudy day in the Helderberg with Strand, Somerset West and Gordons Bay reaching a maximum of 20 degrees, Grabo 22, Stellenbosch 19 and Cape Town 19 degrees. For Helderberg FM News, I'm Marlies de Plessis.
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0: Let's take a look at your roads this morning. I've got a little bit of backed up traffic on, it seems, Church Street at the Rate Street intersection between Rate Street and Andrews Pretoria Street. Church Street is a little bit backed up this morning. Just keep that in mind. That's through Somerset West area. A look over Strand and Gordons Bay. Things seem free flowing. No issues on Solaris Pass or the N2 at the moment. Things seem generally free flowing. If I am missing something, however, you can let me know on the WhatsApp line. Looking outside of the Helderberg, roadworks on the N2 inbound at Rapenburg Road, that's on the left shoulder. Some more roadworks on the N1 outbound at Brighton Road exit. You can expect lane closures to cause some delays. Police and military have been reported on the N1 outbound at Nelson Mandela Drive. The left shoulder is obstructed there. And then a stationary vehicle on the N7 north at Malebongwe Drive off-ramp. The left shoulder is obstructed. Some final notes from me. Roadworks on the N1 inbound at Sonstral Road. A left lane closure is causing delays in that area, so please keep that in mind. And I'm seeing on the N2 outbound a stationary vehicle at Robert Sobukwe Road off ramp. That's on the left shoulder as well. If you're seeing anything else, let me know. Otherwise, on this Thursday, please take care of yourself on the roads. Keep a safe following distance, seatbelts fastened, and remember to keep left and pass right.
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0: Good morning and welcome to it. You tune into Office Hours with myself, Marlies. It is 7 minutes past 11 o'clock and a pleasure for me to be spending some time with you as we walk into this final hour of the show. I've got great music coming your way from One Republic, Simon Webb, a bit of Janie Bay and Ilandre Sidiende, and Freshly Ground a little bit later on. We'll also focus in a little bit on the Helderberg community, some news from some of our NPOs that I'd love to share with you, and a little outlook for the winter months that are lying ahead. So we'll talk about that, and I urge you to join me in conversation, as you are always welcome to do. 021 100 6936. For now though, here's Ed Sheeran. It's called Camera.

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Janie Bain, Ilandra, I met the end for the time and webs after all this time. Welcome to it. You tune into Office Hours with myself, Marlies. A big pleasure for me to be spending some time with you. 20 minutes past 11 o'clock. This Thursday is flying by. You're almost hitting that lunchtime and the time where I hand over to Christy Hansen. We're not there yet, though. I would love to take the opportunity this morning for you and I to talk a little bit more about our local community nonprofit organizations. Last year we had the privilege to get to know a little bit better Smart Helderberg Cares, which is an outpatient drug and alcohol abuse rehabilitation center, and they were actually really struggling. They were understaffed, they were struggling financially, and I was really, really advocating for us to kind of help get them back on their feet, just because they do such amazing work within the community, and they were in a really, really tough spot at the beginning of this year. And then an amazing organization that I know you know about, the Somerset West Night Shelter, kind of stepped in there and helped them out. So if you are looking for the services of Smart Helderberg Cares, then the Night Shelter is where you need to go. They've now got facilities on the campus there at the Somerset West Night Shelter. They work very closely with them, and they always have, to help the people in the care of the night shelter, if they need it, get the outpatient rehabilitation services that they need under their belt. So it's a wonderful symbiotic relationship, and now they're all in one place, and it makes my heart so happy to see that these services are still available to our community members within the Helderberg. So if you are looking for Smart Helderberg Cares, the Somerset West Night Shelter is where you can go. And I would love you to keep both of these organizations in mind, specifically the Night Shelter, as we head into winter. I think we've all kind of heard the rumors it's going to be a dry winter, and that was quickly brushed to the side by these massive storms that have caused flooding. And I just want you to keep the people who live on the streets in your mind. There's a way that you can help them, and that is by buying the vouchers for the Somerset West Night Shelter and handing them out to people that you see on the streets, the bin diggers, people who are begging at the traffic lights. This little voucher offers them the opportunity to go to the night shelter, to get some food, to have a shower, to get some nice warm clothes and blankets that they might need, and in turn helps the night shelter build a bit of a relationship with the people who live on the streets. And hopefully, over time, as they build that rapport and that friendship, bring them into the night shelter and help them get back on their feet and into homes and into society and into a working environment again. That's really what it's about. So

0: please keep in mind that you can go buy the little booklet of 10 vouchers from the night shelter. It's ends up being 20 Rand or something around that, 20, 25 Rand for a voucher. That's obviously not covering the costs of one of the wonderful hampers that they get when they go and visit with a voucher. But it does. The constant purchase of these vouchers helps support the Somerset West Night Shelter. So not only are you giving a hand to someone on the streets, especially during the winter season, you're also helping to support the work that the Somerset West Night Shelter does. And that's never more important than it is when we're facing our wet, cold winter months here in the Helderberg. So please keep them in mind. Please, if you can, donate to those causes. Go help out. Go volunteer as much as you can. And just know that if you are in need of those services, the Somerset West Night Shelter is in Church Street, Somerset West. And the Smart Helderberg Cares Outpatient Rehabilitation Center is now on that campus as well. So you can go find them there. Please go check them out. They have a coffee shop. They have a secondhand shop. There's lots to see if you're just kind of looking for the work that they do in that area. But I really felt it was important that we mention them as we look towards winter and what I think is going to end up being a bit of a wetter winter than we had planned for. So let's keep our vulnerable community members in front of mind and make a difference where we can, if you can, right? Even just the smallest little 20 Rand for a voucher can go a very, very long way. I'll leave it there. That's kind of my spiel for community building. And I thought it was an important one that we touch on as we look towards winter. But I'm going to leave it there for you. And if you have any thoughts or opinions, you're welcome to share them with me on the WhatsApp line 021 100 6936. More music coming your way from Adam Lambert for your entertainment and some freshy ground with Doobie Doo.
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0: Good morning. In your news headlines for 12 o'clock, the Africa Centres for Disease Control and Prevention has welcomed South Africa's 41.2 million rand pledge to the Africa Epidemics Fund to support the Democratic Republic of Congo and Uganda's response to the Ebola outbreak. Over 600 suspected cases were reported in the two countries so far, with 139 deaths. In international news, NATO's Secretary General Mark Rutte says US troop reductions in Europe will be structured and not harm defences. His comments come after US President Donald Trump's most recent attack on the alliance, sparked by German Chancellor Friedrich Merz's criticism of the US-Israeli war in Iran. And in sporting news, we're taking a look at tennis, where the world's top players are reportedly planning to reduce their media appearances at the French Open in protest over prize money. Stay tuned for the full bulletin at 12 o'clock.
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0: Clarkson, My Life Would Suck Without You. Welcome to it. You tune into Office Hours. Let's take a look, quick look rather, at your community calendar before I welcome Christy Hansen into studio for your daily date. There's not much going on. I do want to remind you, however, on the 6th of June, the Lutheran Church warmly invites you to escape the cold at their annual Winterfest at the Lutheran Church, 26 Hofmeyr Street in Stellenbosch, from 9 a.m. till 1 p.m., where you can enjoy warm German hospitality and traditional food like continental breakfasts, bratwurst, sauerkraut, pretzels, cake and coffee, potato pancakes with applesauce, glühwein, and so much more. It's free for you to attend, and you can go join them on the 6th of June at 9 a.m. Any more information, you can contact Krista for on 082-595-4158. That's 082-595-4158. I'm going to end the community calendar there. There's nothing new. I just wanted to remind you that you can put that in your diary for the 6th of June. Let's enjoy some music. Matthew, John Duncan and Margot coming your way. And then we find out what is happening on your daily date with Christy Hansen in the next few minutes. It's all coming your way right now.
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0: Is Wissner met Mia, jy hier op Helderberg FM, voordat gaan Hailee Steinfeld, so I Love You's Dance, kyk, by the Ocean was ook daar gewees, en ons het hierdie drie ure van jou daily date saam met my Christy, moontlik gemaak deur Cherry Somerset West, begin met Dance, kyk, by the, oh nee, dit was Dua Lipa gewees, met Physical natuurlik, ja. 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
2: I'm just not sure my heart is working, and yours is beating double time. 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

0: Zayt Maren Morris and Gray with The Middle on Helderberg FM. Before that, James Arthur, You Deserve Better. Ek hoop het gaan sommer goed met jou. Ons is by donderdag en dis die 21ste Mei. 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So bietjie meer as 2/3 is alreeds daarmee heen. Dan is ons amper in die middel van die jaar. Kan die mens dit nou oor vertel? 28 minute voor 1. 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

0: Dis die Landry en sy liedjie Skit voor het gehad Tommy Kitten Howl Again hier op Helderberg FM. So 21 minute voordat ons by 1 uur kom. Nou onthou, ons het weer vir jou 1 uur die jongste nuus. Ek gee vir jou die nuus hooftrekke net hierna. 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

0: Somber, back to Friends on Helderberg FM. Before that, Conan Gray, Telepath, also Alex Warren with Ordinary. We have the 1 o'clock news up next. Let's take a look what you can expect in the bulletin. Trump extends AGOA, restoring a key trade pathway for African economies, and the IEC warns against misinformation ahead of the local government elections. Stay tuned for more on these and a few other stories in our full bulletin at 1.
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0: Mikasa featuring Malik Harris, Who Cares? Before that, Jeremy Loops, Go Again, Work Hard, Lias, Lekkerste Lekker. That brings us by Inner, it's time for our 1 o'clock news.
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0: Good afternoon, I'm Christy Hansen with the news. We begin with a story making headlines this hour. U.S. President Donald Trump has extended the African Growth and Opportunity Act through December this year, thereby restoring duty-free trade privileges for some African countries. The extension follows a brief lapse in the program late last year, which had caused uncertainty for African exports, including those of South Africa, that depend on U.S. market access. Gabon has been reinstated as a beneficiary of AGOA after making sufficient progress on governance and eligibility, reversing its 2023 removal. Forum for South Africa has expressed concern at public transport operator Putco's latest fare increase. Putco will increase bus fares by an average of 10% from the 1st of June, fueled by record high diesel costs. FOSA leader Tebogo Mashilompane says every increase in fares pushes thousands of commuters closer to economic exclusion.
3: Government has failed to intervene decisively despite repeated calls for relief. Transport operators are left with no viable support, forcing decisions that harm the public. We call on the Gauteng Department of Roads and Transport to urgently implement fuel relief measures, national government to review fuel pricing structures and levies.
0: The Electoral Commission has raised concerns over growing misinformation on social media about the management of elections ahead of the local government elections on 4 November. The IEC has warned political parties against making false claims that could undermine the credibility of the electoral process. Electoral official Tombifuthi Masinga has encouraged the public and party agents to verify information on the IEC's website to help combat disinformation and build public trust in the election process. Moving abroad, NATO Secretary General Mark Rutte says U.S. troop reductions in Europe will be structured and not harm defenses. His comments come after U.S. President Donald Trump's most recent attack on the alliance, sparked by German Chancellor Friedrich Merz's criticism of the U.S.-Israeli war in Iran. Rutte says Trump's proposed withdrawal of 4,000 to 5,000 troops is a rotational force that would not have an impact on NATO's defense plans.
4: Yes, the U.S. will stay involved in Europe, also over time, of course, when it comes to nuclear, but also when it comes to the conventional. Against that background, we know that adjustments will take place. The U.S. has to pivot more towards, for example, Asia. This will take place over time in a structured way.
0: And finally, we take a look at the financial indicators. The dollar trades at 16 Rand 48 cents and the euro at 19 Rand 16 cents. One British pound costs 22 Rand 15 cents and Bitcoin trades at $77,875. Gold sells at $4,538.17 a fine ounce. And Brent crude oil is quoted at $101.56 a barrel. Top story this hour, Trump extends AGOA, restoring a key trade pathway for African economies. Let's take a look at the updated temperatures for tomorrow. A cloudy day tomorrow, 30% chance of rain, with Cape Town minimum 14, maximum 18 degrees, in Stellenbosch 12, 17, Grabouw 11, 18, and the Helderberg a minimum of 13 with a maximum of 18 degrees. For Helderberg FM News, I'm Christy Hansen.
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0: Dis Mylar Smith met Stranger op Helleberg FM voor het zijn. 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

0: Yes, geluister na Elvis se seun en Arien Louis van Wyk. Jy speel 'n game met my. Toe gaan Michael Bublé, Haven't Met You Yet, en so pas Pitbull Summit na jou Time of Our Lives. Ons het vir die 2 uur nuus volgende hier op Helderberg FM. Kom ons kyk gou wat kan jy verwag in die bulletin. Onder andere 10 mense sterf in 'n botsing in Mpumalanga en van die Nkosi se saak is tot Julie uitgestel vir die saamvoeging van sake. 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
3: Pamela, 9 months ago, that he was the wrong appointment because he's implicated in a forensic report that details the mismanagement of 872 million rands of this country's money at the Emfuleni local municipality. Manamela ignored us, and here we are 9 months later. He uses state money to enrich himself.
0: Die stad Kaapstad se burgemeesterskomitee het planne goedgekeur dat 'n munisipale parkeerterrein by die burgersentrum in die middestad vir bekostigbare behuising en gemengde gebruik ontwikkel word. 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
1: Just you and I, Tom Walker on Helderberg FM. Before that, Troy Sivan with a Rush. And we also had Jason Derulo, Kiss the Sky. 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

0: Ook ou bekende neer hier op Helderberg FM, Vanessa Carlton met 1,000 miles. Die tyd wat aanstaap, amper alweer tyd vir Jan Willem, net tussen 3 en 6 vanmiddag, afternoon drive. 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

0: XCX en Sam Smith in the City on Helderberg FM 93.6. 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
0: Good afternoon, I am Jan Willem Lotz with your news headlines. Coming up in your news at 4, Botswana President Duma Boko says African nations must strengthen cooperation to withstand global economic and geopolitical challenges. He was speaking at the 6th South Africa-Botswana Binational Commission Summit. Then Union Federation Kusatu says it is concerning that the Unemployment Insurance Fund has not shut down its old website. This has resulted in thousands of unemployed South Africans sending their UIF claims through an outdated online system. Then in rugby news, the versatile Lions forward Ruan Venter's season is over after sustaining a serious knee injury in the United Rugby Championship match against Leinster earlier this month. He underwent a successful operation and faces up to 9 months out. Stay tuned to Helderberg FM for the full bulletin at 4.
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0: 28 minutes to 4, good afternoon. Let's take a look at your traffic conditions. In the Helderberg Somerset West area on the N2 towards Strand Industria, slow moving traffic and afternoon congestion, as well as on the N2 at Helderberg Industrial Park. Outside of the Helderberg on the N1 inbound, a stationary vehicle reported on the ramp from Sable Road. Your left shoulder will be closed due to that. Then in Plattekloof on the N1 outbound, queuing traffic on Plattekloof Hill. Langa on the N2 outbound, slow moving traffic, and that will be at Bunga Avenue. There's been an accident in Danefontein on Danefontein Road and the M10 ramp to the N2 inbound. Please take note of that and let me know if there's anything else that I might have missed. 021-100-6936.
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0: In the news this hour, Botswana calls for stronger regional cooperation and South Africa's infrastructure spend will surpass 9.5 trillion rand by 2050. Good afternoon, I am Jan Willem Lotz with your news a minute past four. Botswana President Duma Boko says African nations must strengthen cooperation to withstand global economic and geopolitical challenges. He was speaking at the 6th South Africa-Botswana Bi-National Commission Summit. Boko highlighted rising living costs, energy insecurity and climate change as key concerns. He urges African countries to invest in innovation and knowledge generation to drive inclusive economic growth. Boko says Africa's young and growing population positions Africa to lead globally.
2: The level to which we will attain inclusive economic growth will depend in critical respect on the pace, the scale, and the scope of our innovation. We are not going to be consumers of knowledge generated from elsewhere. Africa must lead. We are a growing, rising continent.
0: PwC's Global Infrastructure Outlook 2025 to 2050 report forecasts that South Africa's infrastructure spending will exceed 9.5 trillion rand by 2050. The report says transport, resources and power will account for 63% of total investment over the next 25 years. Annual infrastructure spending is expected to rise 39% to $26 billion by 2050. PwC says growing demand for artificial intelligence, digital networks and urbanization will drive investment. While Africa is projected to record the world's fastest growing infrastructure investment rate. Union Federation Kusatu says it is concerning that the Unemployment Insurance Fund has not shut down its old website. This has resulted in thousands of unemployed South Africans sending their UIF claims through an outdated online system. Kusatu spokesperson Zanela Sabela says the old platform remains live and gives no indication that it is no longer valid.
3: It was only later, after they had not received payment and followed up with the UIF office, that they were advised they had used the wrong website and had to reapply. Kusatu is surprised but not shocked that the UIF did not think it necessary to shut down the old website.
0: Moving abroad. The owner of social media platforms such as Facebook and WhatsApp, Meta, has started its latest round of layoffs this week, cutting 10% of its workforce, roughly 8,000 staff. Workers affected so far include those in cybersecurity, integrity and content design. Meta says the job cuts are all part of its continued effort for more efficiency and to allow it to offset the other investments it's making, including in artificial intelligence. Meta has already cut around 2,000 workers in two smaller rounds of layoffs this year. In rugby news, the versatile Lions forward Ruan Venter's season is over after sustaining a serious knee injury in the United Rugby Championship match against Leinster earlier this month. He underwent a successful operation and faces up to 9 months out. 23-year-old Venter, who played a one-off test for the Springboks in 2024, says he was gutted by the long-term that the procedure went well. He is described as one of the Lions' standout performers this season, who would have likely be in a back contention again. And then taking a look at your financial indicators. The dollar trades at 16 rand 55 cents, the euro at 19 rand 19 cents. One British pound costs 22 rand 20 cents. Bitcoin trades at $77,058. Gold sells at $4,508.63 a fine ounce. Brent crude oil is quoted at $104.05 a barrel. The top story in the news this hour, Botswana calls for stronger regional cooperation. For Helderberg FM News, I am Jan Willem Lotz.
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5: When the weather is uncertain, Subaru will carry you through. 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
0: Taking a look at your weather conditions for tomorrow. Slight rain to be expected across the most parts of Cape Town. Strand, Somerset West, Gordons Bay reaches a maximum of 18, a low of 13. Grabo, 18, 11. Stellenbosch, 17, 12. Cape Town, 18, 14.
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0: will survive. 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Wat 'n sang dink jy pas perfek by die situasie of die vibe as die skoon familie kom kuier? Onthou vanaand is Jordan Hilloes ons burgemeester van Kaapstad op die liggolwe. 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That's tonight, 6 PM, right here on Helderberg FM 93.6.
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0: dink 'n paar mense vat maar wel die trein na Pretoria as hulle hoor skoonmaak om vir die naweek kuier. 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
1: The forecast says sunshine, but Mother Nature had other plans. 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
0: Goeiemiddag, ek is Jan Willem Lots met jou nuus hooftrekke om 4:30. 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
0: 28 minutes to 5, good afternoon. 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When life hits you with an unexpected end, rely on the team boasting top accreditations across the Western Cape. The Young's collaborates closely with leading insurers to ensure you are back on the road as quickly and safely as possible. They are all about honesty, respect and superior workmanship done right the first time. 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The Young's Panel Beating Centre, the name you can rely on. Slow-moving traffic in Somerset West on the N2, the area of Helderberg Industrial Park and past Nomzamo onto Somerset West at Cairns Plaza. Victoria Street also some afternoon congestion reported. Then on the N1 outbound on the ramp to the M5 South, another stationary vehicle to be expected on the N1 inbound. Then another accident, this happened on Danefontein Road and the M10 ramp to the N2 inbound. You can expect delays due to that and heavy traffic in Khayelitsha on Spine Road and the Jaftike Masemola Road. If I missed out on anything, let me know on the WhatsApp line 021 100 6936.
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0: Jou tyd is nou op Helderberg FM 93.6. 10 minute voor 5, jou tyd is nou om op te pak en om so lank seker te maak al jou goedjies raak by mekaar om jou tapperbakkie ook by mekaar te kry. 5 is a Chyla tyd, wat ook beteken, jy kan my uitdaag met die tunes wat jy denk ek nie sal ken nie vir Name That Jam. 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With all of that being said, let's take another quick look at your traffic conditions just to make sure you get home the quickest and fastest way this afternoon after leaving work. In Strand, unfortunately, very slow moving traffic on Broadway Boulevard and Main Road. Delays are definitely possible. If you know a different route, I would suggest use it. Some other slow-moving traffic also on the N2 reported at Onverwacht Street and on Main Road, Somerset West. Muizenberg Beach Road queuing traffic as well as an observatory on Main Road. There's been an accident at Station Road causing delays. Another accident, unfortunately, in Khayelitsha on Spine Road between Swartklip Road and Muway. That is your traffic update for now. Let me know on WhatsApp 021-100-6936 if I missed out on anything.
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0: 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It's the Subaru Afternoon Drive. Ons kyk na 'n paar van haar uitdagings vir Name That Jam. Hier is so 'n paar wat lê in wag vir hulle. 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
1: Goeiemiddag, ja Willem.
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1: 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En die liedje, sy naam is Die Mannetjie. Ken jy die liedje? 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
0: 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Good afternoon.
3: Hey, J-Dubs. Hope it's going well. I see it's feeling like it's getting a bit cooler.
0: Ooh, Leslie.
3: Listen, just testing your skills.
0: Mm-hmm.
3: You'll know the singer. His name is Cliff Richard.
0: Yes.
3: But do you know the song? It's called Traveling Light.
0: Oh.
3: Let us know, man. I think that one's going to bowl you over.
0: Hey,
3: have a blessed day. Great show. Love the music.
0: Thanks, Leslie. This was released on the 2nd of October, 1959. It's a single by Cliff Richard and The Shadows, Traveling Light. It goes like this.
4: I'm a hoot and a holler away from paradise. Traveling light.
0: I see a very young Cliff Richard in front of me. I definitely don't know this.
4: Well, I just can't.
0: You were right with that one, Leslie. You bowled me out. But a 6 geslaan in ander woorde.
4: No.
0: Thank you for all of the challenges throughout the week. We'll do it again next week, Monday to Thursday. Name That Jam on the Subaru Afternoon Drive.
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0: Good afternoon, I am Jan Willem Lotz with your news headlines. President Cyril Ramaphosa has condemned recent acts of violence against foreign nationals in South Africa. Speaking at the South Africa Botswana Binational Commission Summit in Botswana, Ramaphosa said the attacks do not reflect government policy or the values of South Africans. Then the Western Cape MEC for Agriculture, Economic Development and Tourism, Ivan Meyer, says a new trade deal with China will boost economic growth, create jobs and strengthen the province's citrus industry. In cricket news, Mumbai Indians' disappointing Indian Premier League season just got worse when captain Hardik Pandya was fined and given a demerit point for equipment abuse during yesterday's match against Kolkata Knight Riders. Stay tuned to Helderberg FM for the full bulletin at 6.
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0: 27 minutes to 6. Good afternoon. 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The Young's Panel Beating Centre, the name you can rely on. Slow-moving traffic in Strand on Main Road and Broadway Boulevard, in Somerset West on the N2 at the intersection with Victoria Street and on Main Road. Further down on the N2 in Umzamo, queuing traffic as well as on Broadlands Road, and then just remind about that stationary vehicle on the N2 inbound at Philip Kosana Drive, causing delays on your left lane. That is your traffic update. If I missed anything, let me know on WhatsApp 021 100 6936.
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0: Craig Lucas, Falling in Love on Helderberg FM 93.6. 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
0: It's 14 minutes to 6 on the Subaru Afternoon Drive. Nou, dit beteken dit is 4 minute voordat ek amptelik uit die studio uit moet gaan of Mika Alexander skop my hier uit. Nee, ek joke daar maar net. Mika Alexander, she would never do that.
4: I would never do that.
0: Good afternoon, Mika.
4: Happy afternoon. It is a Thursday. We made it.
0: It's almost Friday.
4: Yes, exactly. I feel like that's everyone's vibe. And the weather is agreeing. It's letting us know it's the end of the week, basically.
0: That's so true. I woke up this morning and I was getting hot. I was preparing myself for a summer's day. Yeah. I've even got the shorts on today.
4: You do not.
0: And I made a mistake.
4: Oi.
0: It's going to be cold when I walk out here now.
4: You know what? You're not the only presenter that did that. Mwande did that the other night. He wore like a shorts and then it was long sleeve on top. I'm like, what is this? different seasons. No, but that's how it is now.
0: I'm going with my man Mawande. I can feel him. The weather has bamboozled us. Yeah, we've been fooled.
4: We have. We're slowly easing into winter.
0: Wat kan ons vanavond na uitsien op die 6 tot 9 program Turn It Up with Mika?
4: Well, as you know, I'm here to keep you informed and entertained. And the City of Cape Town Mayor has a simulcast this evening. Oh. So a 45-minute discussion talking about what's happening within the Western Cape. And if you have any questions, I can forward it directly to them and they could answer your question. Oh. So stay tuned.
0: So listeners can ask questions on our WhatsApp line 021-100-6936 directly to the mayor.
4: That's right. So they'll forward. I will forward it directly to the
0: him.
4: Mayor.
0: Make sure he gets it.
4: Absolutely.
0: I mean, you connect it like that.
4: Stay tuned. I think it's lovely that we have this opportunity.
0: Yes, definitely.
4: To ask questions and things that are on our minds that we don't know about. So. Come on, stay tuned. And then, of course, the main event, 7 o'clock. Mm. It's the SA Top 10. You don't want to miss it.
0: Oh, my goodness. The hottest of the hottest South African and local songs. Definitely not to be missed. As well as Mika Alexander's great, fantastic company.
4: Oh, yes. Absolutely. And that also. Okay. 3 bonus points.
0: Come on.
4: Stay tuned.
0: It can't get better than that on a Thursday evening. Mika, have a great show until next week. Well, I'll actually see you on Saturday.
4: That's right.
0: I'll see you on Saturday. Well, that is it for me this afternoon on the Subaru Afternoon Drive, proudly driven by Subaru Somerset West. 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Now, I'll be joining Marilise Duplessis on the Office Hours show tomorrow as we are broadcasting live from Haval, Somerset West. We've got some incredible deals coming your way, so if you are in the market for new wheels, we'll see you there between 9 and 12 tomorrow. But for now, cheers for ears.

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2: That was Danny Kaye with Pretty Brown Eyes, Alex Warren with Eternity right before that. Welcome to your Turn It Up show, proudly powered by the quality and colour of Prominent Paints. Visit them in Strand, follow them on social media, Prominent Paints, beyond colour. It's time for us to have a quick look at what's happening in your news. In the headlines, President Cyril Ramaphosa has condemned recent acts of violence against foreign nationals in South Africa. Speaking at the South Africa-Botswana Binational Commission Summit in Botswana, Ramaphosa said the attacks do not reflect government policy or the values of South Africans.
3: We need to work towards the seamless movement of our people in a predictable, coordinated and secure manner. As we deepen our collaboration, we must also work together to tackle transnational organized crime across our borders.
2: Union Federation Kasatu says it is concerning that the Unemployment Insurance Fund has not shut down its old website. This has resulted in thousands of unemployed South Africans sending their UIF claims through an outdated online system.
4: It was only later, after they had not received payment and followed up with the UIF office, that they were advised they had used the wrong website and had to reapply. Kasatu is surprised but not shocked that the UIF did not think it necessary to shut down the old website.
2: The Western Cape MEC for Agriculture, Economic Development and Tourism, Ivan Meyer, says a new trade deal with China will boost economic growth, create jobs and strengthen the province's citrus industry. The new agreement will ease export requirements and strengthen competitiveness for local producers.
5: This new agreement between South Africa and China will make it easier for our citrus producers to export, opening up valuable opportunities across the agricultural value chain from farms to logistics and export businesses. This is more than just trade. It is about growing the economy and sustaining jobs.
2: In other news, NATO Secretary General Mark Rutte says U.S. troop reductions in Europe will be structured and not harm defenses. His comments come after U.S. President Donald Trump's most recent attack on the alliance, sparked by German Chancellor Friedrich Merz, criticism of the U.S.-Israeli war in Iran.
6: Yes, the U.S. will stay involved in Europe, also over time, of course, when it comes to nuclear, but also when it comes to the conventional. Against that background, we know that adjustments will take place. The U.S. has to pivot more towards, for example, Asia. This will take place over time in a structured way.
2: And finally, in financial indicators, the dollar trades at 16 Rand 53 cents against the Rand and the Euro at 19 Rand 17 cents. One British pound costs 22 Rand 15 cents. Bitcoin trades at $77,078. Gold sells at $4,505.24 cents a fine ounce, and Brent crude oil quoted at $104.14 a barrel. And that is the end of this news bulletin, the story making headlines. President Cyril Ramaphosa calls for collaboration in African migration. Let's have a quick look at your weather forecast for tomorrow. Maximum temperatures of 18 degrees in the Helderberg Basin, Grabo and the Elgin Valley 18 degrees. In Stellenbosch 17 degrees tomorrow and Cape Town City 18 degrees. For Helderberg FM's news and weather, I am Mika Alexander.
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0: Good evening, my name is Lizeka Kweleni. Welcome to the listeners and viewers of the monthly simulcast show hosted by Mayor Jordan Hill Lewis. This evening, the broadcast is discussing the city's advocacy for the state to reject bail for the violent drug dealers terrorizing communities on the Cape Flats. To be part of the show, please engage with us on our topic by sending your text and short voice notes to 076-094-5331. The number is 076-094-5331. We kindly ask that the voice notes are kept to a maximum of 20 seconds so that we can be able to play them. Pulapuli ngalomzuzu sithi sibe kanti thina sinenkqubo wethu ekhethekileyo nalapho ke siqinisekisayo basincokola naye umeya usodolophu wesixeko seKapa yena uJordan Hill Lewis nalapho ke namhlanje into 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Good evening to you, Jordan. How are you?
2: Morweni to everyone listening. It's great to be with you. I'm sorry that I can't be with you in person, but I will be shortly. This traffic, what's the word? Ndlela is on the N2 is bad.
0: I love the fact that we started. Even though you are not here yet. But we, as you said, we can just continue. It has been a busy, yeah, exciting start to the year. What were some of the highlights of the past month?
2: Well, you know, this last month in particular, we just opened a brand new traders market at Masipumalele.
0: Mm-hmm.
2: The Masipumalele Gateway Markets in Masi is a beautiful new market, and it's going to really just bring dignity to many of the traders who have been working there for so many years without without dignity and have been trading just in a sandy patch where there's been no infrastructure, no structure for the trading and or for the customers. And now all of that is fixed. It's a beautiful market with roofs and toilets and places to trade, places to cook.
0: Nice.
2: With a nice area for the customers. Mm. So I loved opening that because that is what we want for every part of Cape Town. We want every part of Cape Town to have good, nice services and a good place to live.
0: Thank you so much, Mayor, about that. That was exciting indeed. Just to be part of the show today, as we said, we are talking about how the city is insisting that the state must please not allow bail to the drug dealers and people that are terrorizing Cape Flats people. But we just want you to send your text, a short one if it's going to be a voice note, to 076-094-5331. Or just send us your message. 076-094-5331 is the number to you for our WhatsApp. Let's go on, Mayor. Let's turn to the topic of the evening. You have highlighted the issue of bail for drug dealers with a violent crime past. Let's start with how this example became known while visiting Woodlands Mitchell's Plain earlier this month.
2: Yeah. This is an important issue for the whole city because I think the criminal justice system is failing residents of Cape Town and, in fact, residents of South Africa who are victims of violent crime every day. And police officers and Metro Police and law enforcement often arrest these criminals only for them to be released back onto the streets the very next day or a couple of days later. So the bail system and the court system is simply not working properly.
0: Mm.
2: And I saw this myself recently when I was doing a patrol in Woodlands in Mitchell's Plain, and I saw a drug dealer get arrested. And that drug dealer had some violent crimes that he had committed in the past. So a person like that should not be getting bail. And yet that person was the very next day and was released back out onto the street.
0: Mm.
2: Which means that I'm sure within that same afternoon, they were back to selling drugs to children and people in that community. And this is what is happening. that I just saw one example, but this is what is happening in every part of the city and every part of the country. Sure. This is why we cannot get a handle on crime. This is why we can't win in the war against crime. Mm. So I'm really upset about that, and I really think that the prosecuting authorities and the detectives have to take more seriously the issue of when a person is arrested.
0: Yeah.
2: To check, do they have any violent prior crimes, and then to oppose bail if necessary, and in many cases it is necessary.
0: Mm, Mayor, we do hear that, but with all the means of the city trying, have you raised this issue with the national prosecuting authorities and South African police services?
2: Certainly we have. Certainly. Mm. I raised it with the SAPS and with the National Prosecuting Authority. And this is why I know that they didn't even check what his prior arrests were, which is totally unacceptable. But they have now promised that when he appears in court again the next time, they will oppose bail and try to have his bail revoked. But the problem is, you know, this is taken a personal intervention from me as mayor in this one case.
0: Mm.
2: How many hundreds of other cases are out there where this is not working? Where people, I'm sure there are many ladies listening to this this radio station, this radio broadcast tonight,
0: yeah,
2: who have been the victims of crime, who feel unsafe every day walking to work or going home from work. And the system is, the criminal justice system is failing those people. And so it cannot be that I must intervene, you know, that's just basically luck. What we need is for the system to work to protect people,
0: yeah,
2: and not to protect criminals. And that is what it's doing at the moment, is actually protecting criminals and not people.
0: Mayor, definitely people from the Western Cape, all parts of the Western Cape, these are the things that they're dealing with every day. But it's nice to hear that the city is making all it can, is doing by all means to make sure this is not happening.
2: Yeah.
0: There's a listener here who have given us a text or WhatsApp text from, he's saying, I am from Kylie Chamakaza. He's saying there is a great initiative by the city of Cape Town. I can say big up, Mayor, and I would love to see this happening where the city of Cape Town is winning this fight that we're looking at. There's also another one on this side, but
2: thank
0: it is
2: you.
0: A voice note. We just want to go to the voice note, then we'll come back and continue.
3: Thanks to all, Mayor J.D. Lewis. I just want to know why now. Anyway, I'm glad. Let me not ask the questions, because these hooligans, they're selling the drugs to our children. After that, they know that it's going to be 10,000 bail, it's going to be 20,000 bail. I wish you people can be strong about that, can stand for that. If these hooligans are selling drugs to our children, they can stay in jail and no bail forever. It's Mama Bai at Mandalay. Thank you.
0: You had for yourself, Mayor, on that side, and everybody that is listening to today's simulcast. We are saying, if you want to be part of the show, you can even send us the service delivery messages. But we just really want to talk about this, where the city is making sure that NPA and SAPS make sure that these people don't get bail when they just go out and roaming the streets, selling drugs to people and killing our communities. But you can use 076-094-5331 so that you can send us a message there, or you send us your voice note. Please, can the voice note be, we're begging, the voice note must be 20 seconds maximum, on 076-094-5331. When you had for yourself, Mayor, on that side, that people are talking what the city is saying, obviously, but now the answer may be obvious, but please explain how this ties into the city's call for investigative powers.
2: Yeah, but I just first want to say to Mama Dai there that sent in the voice note, and to the other listener who sent the WhatsApp, thank you very much for those messages. I really appreciate that. That is exactly what we are going to keep on fighting for. This is why we are pushing for our city to have investigation powers into crime. And I'm so glad that you called in or sent in your voice note, because this ties in perfectly to what we are arguing. Some people ask us, why are we arguing about this? Because we know that the system is not working for ordinary people like Mama Dai and others. And we have to make it work better. And one of the ways that we can make it work better is if we have got the power to investigate these crimes, so that we know they will be done properly. so that if we make an arrest, we know that that person will not be on the street the next day. Because at the moment, every time we make an arrest, we hand over the person to SAPS or we hand over the person to the prosecuting authority. The very next day or 2 days later, they're out on the street.
0: Yeah.
2: That is not going to solve the crime problem. So if we can get the power to investigate, at the moment we don't have that power. We don't have that power at all. We're only allowed to

0: actually investigate, it'll make a really big difference in winning against these criminals.
1: Okay. Now, we know, Mayor, the city has been calling for several years now for the investigative powers to be given to the municipalities.
0: Yeah.
1: How can progress be made on this? Is a legal or court challenge the next step? How soon could it be?
0: Well, we've really been making this argument for years. You're right. Mm-hmm. And the problem is that we've had now three different police ministers at a national level, and each of the ministers gives us a different answer. First, the answer was absolutely not. Then the answer was meh. Now the answer is actually, yes, we're very keen to talk about this, but still no progress.
1: Mm-hmm.
0: So we have to consider that sometime soon we have to stop talking and stop asking, and we must force the matter either through a legal challenge or a formal dispute process with the government. But we cannot keep on, and it's people like Mama Dai's story that, yeah, that actually makes me even more inspired to keep going with this, because we cannot keep on a situation where people in the city live feeling so unsafe and we can't actually do anything about it because we don't have those powers. So soon we're going to have to either escalate to a legal challenge or a formal dispute.
1: Thank you for that, Mayor. How does that impact the current construction? When we're talking about that, obviously we do know that it has something to do also with constructions that are going on now. But firstly, I want to hear from you. The city has been calling for this, we know. But then now let's turn to another topic, my city. Also, there's something big happening there. We've heard last week that the national government is phasing out the public transport funding grant. What does this mean for BRT systems around the country and specifically here in Cape Town?
0: Okay, so let's just break it down for everyone to make sure that everyone understands. You know, the city runs the My City bus system, which is the blue buses that go all around Cape Town. And for residents of the broader Khayelitsha and Philippi, we have got the N2 Express that runs, and I know that a lot of people use the N2 Express and that it's very popular.
1: Mm-hmm.
0: And we are busy building this huge extension through Philippi, through Hanover Park, through Boogs, through Nyanga,
1: yes,
0: all the way to Khayelitsha and to Mitchell's Plain.
1: Mm-hmm.
0: Now, that system, we get some funding from the national government to pay for some of it, not all of it, but some of it.
1: Mm-hmm.
0: And the problem is that they have now announced that they are cutting that funding to all the cities, because most of the bus systems around the country don't work.
1: Yeah.
0: Cape Town is actually the only one in the country that works. So from their perspective, from the national government's perspective, I actually understand what they're saying, because they are saying we cannot keep paying for all these bus systems that don't work.
1: Mm-hmm.
0: In Joburg there's nothing, in Pretoria there's nothing, in Durban there's nothing, in Nelson Mandela Bay there's nothing, in Kugompo there's nothing, only in Cape Town is there a working system.
1: Mm.
0: So I understand that. I really understand that you can't keep paying for something that's not working. But the point that we are making is that you cannot stop funding Cape Town, because here it is working. We've got buses on the N2 every day that are packed. People will tell you, I'm sure, on the WhatsApp line how popular the N2 Express line is. In fact, we're trying to get more buses because we desperately need more space on that line.
1: Mm-hmm.
0: And we are now busy we're more than halfway finished on this huge expansion. So if the funding is all of a sudden cut, we are going to be in a big problem. And that's the concern that I've been raising the last few weeks.
1: Mm. Thank you so much, Mayor, for that explanation. As I said, this is another one of the monthly Mayor's simulcast. But today, we're talking about something that we know that it impacts a lot of Cape Townians, a lot of people that are living in the Western Cape, maybe even some other parts, parts of the South Africa. But now we're talking about the city. We're talking about the Western Cape, but then city, because we are saying the city is so advocacy for the state to reject bail for violent drug dealers terrorizing communities on the Cape Flats. So obviously we do know our listeners, people that are engaging with monthly Mayor's simulcast, do have something to say about this. But obviously we would love to hear your say on 0760945331, the number to send your text on. or send us a voice note. That is

0: maximum of 20 seconds. It's 076-094-5331 so that Mayor can hear your concerns or even some things about service delivery his year, so that he can answer those to you. Or if not today, obviously something will happen about them, but we're talking about that today. And we're chipping in also the My City Bus stuff in there when we're talking about BRT. But obviously you're listening to one of the Mayor's monthly simulcast. Mayor, there's a WhatsApp that is coming also on this side. I think it has something to do with service delivery, because this one is saying, good evening, driving south out of Mitchell's Plain on Spine Road. The road splits from 1 into 3 on the corner of Spine and Strandfontein Road. Turning right on the Strandfontein Road is only 2 lanes for about 400 meters and creates a massive bottleneck as it becomes 1 lane, and then 700 meters later becomes 2 lanes. This is absolutely poor planning. Please make the 1 lane also 2 lanes. It will help massively coming out of Mitchell's Plain. Also make the entire Baden Powell 2 lanes, both north in south and south. It's a listener that did not tell us their name. Obviously, Mayor, you will make sure that if it has is something that has to do with if it's something that has to do with the service delivery, you will make sure that you're giving our listeners answers. But also this side, okay, let's just, before you answer that, let's chip in also and check on what we're talking about today. But then obviously our listeners are going to get us on 076-094-5331. Oh, Mayor, do you want to say something on that one? Or must we go on? You'll answer when we...
1: I'll happily say something on that. I can't give an answer right now, but I'll have to check with our roads engineers when they are planning to expand Strandfontein Road. But if you just send me the details of the person, then I can check with our roads engineers and come back to that person.
0: Thank you so much, Mayor. There are other WhatsApps over here. This one is saying, greetings, Mayor. Shares here. He's saying, please make this happen as soon as

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1: I'm all shivery, blocked nose. My head wants to explode.
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2: The money that we deserve and that we need as a city to make sure that those buses can run.
3: Okay. I think now we're coming close to the end of our show, but obviously we still have people that are still want to engage with us, the side mayor. You use 0760945331. You send us a text there or a voice note. If it is going to be a voice note, can it please be 20 seconds so that we can get a chance to, we can give a chance to mayor to answer, and also we talk to other listeners of the mayor's simulcast. Here, there's someone who's saying, good evening, mayor. He said, I am 53-year-old male with 5 dependents and my only source of income is driving Uber. When is the city releasing more e-hailing permits, and I have all my paperwork in order? I've been struggling for more than 2 years to get a permit. It's a question to you, Mayor.
2: Sir, I really support you and I really want you to have a permit and to be able to make a living from Uber. We released 3,000 more Uber permits last year.
3: Mm-hmm.
2: So I'm surprised that you weren't able to get one, because we did release a huge number, over 3,000 last year we released. I'll have to check when we're going to release more again, but it's absolutely my hope and my intention that, you know, no one who wants to make a living out of Uber should be struggling to get a permit, that you should be able to get one.
3: Thank you so much, Mayor. There's someone also who texted us on 0760945331. They are saying, hi, and please say hi for me to Mayor. Law enforcement offices are situated in Beacon Valley. Mitchell's Plain is smack in the middle of the biggest gang in Mitchell's Plain. It is amazing that that area is one of the most unsafest areas in Mitchell's Plain. Please, Mayor, help eradicate the gang there and make Beacon Valley safe again. That's someone who's sending us a text on that side. Coming to you, Mayor, saying obviously they fully agree with what the city is doing. And on this side, we've got someone who's saying, good evening to you all. There are foreign nationals besides our locals who are dealing drugs. Why is the quality of the workmanship on the road so bad? Mayor, I don't know if you're going to take those ones or we must go straight again to there, or you just have to check them and answer them later on. But obviously, on this side... So, I just wanna ask this. I just wanna ask this, Mayor, as we were talking about the My City and the PRT, how do the Taxi Association fits into the expansion of the My City?
4: So the stations are absolute partners in the My City bus system. What we do is when we roll out a new route, as we are doing right now, we actually get the taxi associations in and we negotiate a compensation.
3: Yes.
4: For them, so that they obviously no longer operate on that route, but we buy their licenses from them and we compensate that for them, and they become actual owners of the My City operating company.
3: Wow.
4: So it is a total partnership model, where we actually basically go into business together as a transport provider, and they are part shareholders in the success of the My City business.
3: Thank you so much, Mayor, for that one. Someone here is saying, good evening. Thank you for the brilliant topic, Mayor. We absolutely love what you're talking about today. He's saying bail should definitely be revoked to all criminals and drug dealers. More drug pharmacies should be closed down. More whistleblowers is needed. It's Camilla saying that from Kraaifontein.
4: Thank you very much, Camilla. I really appreciate that. We're going to keep on this fight, Camilla, for people exactly like you and Mama Dai that wrote in earlier, and many others, thousands and thousands of Capetonians who need us to win this fight. We'll keep going.
3: This one, Mayor, is also on the Uber side of things. He's saying he went to the offices and did not get any help. How I wish, Mayor, can check on what is going on that side, because they're
4: no
3: telling
4: problem.
3: Me that I don't have a permit available.
4: No problem. I'll take your number as well. So I've got to get the man who wants to ask about the widening of Strandfontein Road. I've got to get that one about the Uber as well.
3: Yes.
4: And I've got to get the one with the drug house that we've got to raid. I'm looking forward to that one.
3: Please. One of the things they're saying, there's a school next to this road, and
4: I'm looking forward to that.
3: And this guy, it's either he's huge or he's protected. So obviously, as we're talking about this topic today, people are not safe in the city of
4: No one is protected. I'm going to go there myself, and I will go with the police, and I'm looking forward to it. Please just send me the address, but but we won't read it on the air.
3: Thank you so much, Mayor. We are reaching the end of the show, Jordan. Please share a final message as we begin to summarize the discussion we've been having.
4: Well, it is so clear to me that despite all of Cape Town's successes, we still have to address this issue of crime. Now, even if we do not run the police, which we don't, we must fight for more powers for our city police, for our metro police. We must fight for the investigation powers that we need so that we can actually start to win this fight and get criminals off the streets and leave our peaceful residents alone to live their lives. So we are going to keep on fighting that fight, and I thank Cape Townians for just being the wonderful, warm-hearted people that they are.
3: I know, Mayor already said, and now you must wrap up, but obviously we cannot, when we talk about this topic, that I see now that maybe some people are only getting in the house now, so they're only realizing now that we're having the monthly Mayor simulcast. I don't want to leave anyone outside of the topic, Mayor, please. I know that you already said your message, but then I think there are two or three WhatsApps here,
4: yep.
3: So I just want
4: there
3: to
4: are
3: see.
4: No problem, yeah. People.
3: Thank you so much, Mayor, for that. This side, we do have... a person who's saying, "Hi, Mayor, I'm a representative of Mossad Gives Back based in Tafelsig, Mitchells Plain." She's saying it recently came to our attention that our catering business cannot operate from a municipal house because we applied several times to the city for funding for the NPOs and feeds 5,000 to 10,000 people. Mayor, I think it's one of the service delivery or some of the things that you can deal with. Also, I think this one we can give you side the number or of the person that is talking about that. But now I see this side that obviously people still want to talk about this crime thing. This one
4: is
3: saying,
4: no problem.
3: I am so happy that we're having this discussion today. And in Khayelitsha, Mayor, please do something. We do know that there's gang-related issues, even if it's not gangs, but it's people who are... who are connected and people who do also want to take money from people who are doing businesses. So can you, Mayor, please check also onto that, and please come with the police. As you said, I don't even see the reason why Cape Town is not given the powers of municipalities, as the mayor said. That's the listener.
4: Thank you. Well, there isn't a good reason. There is not a good reason. The reason is because the police controls it, and they don't want to give up that control. And we must ask ourselves why they don't want to give up that control. There is no good reason. And I think it's because, unfortunately, there are many, many bad and corrupt criminals inside the police. Now, I must be very careful, because I know that they are hardworking police officers.
3: Yes.
4: And I'm sure there's even some hardworking police officers who are listening to us right now. And I want to say to you, if you are an honest police officer who is doing their job and trying to fight crime, I salute you and I say thank you to you. But there are many bad eggs and criminals inside the police in South Africa, unfortunately. And that is why they don't want to give up control, because why would you want to give up control when it's actually going to put you at risk of being discovered? So that's, I think, is the big issue. And that's why we just have to keep on and never give up.
3: Mayor, as I said already, we know that we're wrapping up, but we cannot leave this kind of questions or this kind of comments, because someone this side saying, can you please, Mayor, send the police in Capricorn, like Abantu? We are suffering here every day. People breaking houses like it's nothing, and they do get scot free. Somebody's saying that on that side.
4: Is that Capricorn Park?
3: It is Capricorn.
4: Yes, absolutely. And maybe I should come there as well.
3: And the site, someone is saying, can you please inform the mayor, Mitchell's Plain have a traffic problem, roads on AZ
4: Berman
3: is blocked off going to residential area.
4: Yeah, but that's because
3: advantage for gangsters.
4: But that's because there's construction happening there for the My City. That's the construction we were talking about earlier.
3: Okay.
4: So that will still be a while. Probably, I'm afraid to tell you bad news, another year of construction there. Maybe a little bit less than a year, 9 months. But it's going to still be a long while. And but the even though it's inconvenient, what the benefits will be better for everyone when the job is finished and those buses are running.
3: Okay. I think, Mayor, I'm going to take two more, and then we are about to let it go. As sure. I already said, we are going to let it go. But I said, obviously, this is the topic that maybe people of the city of Cape Town want to talk about. This side, someone is saying, I am from Makhaza. Mayor, you may know that we do have SAPS, we do have law enforcement, but as you said, maybe the city or the municipalities must be given more power. Yes. Can you please explain to me why the municipalities must be given more power? But I think it is something good for the Cape Townian and the Western Cape province.
4: Thank you very much. I'm happy to explain it. So at the moment, what our law enforcement officers do, and also Metro Police, we only do patrolling in the street. We do not do any investigations. We're not allowed to do that. So we go drive around, and when we see a crime happening, we may stop it, of course, and we can make an arrest. Yes. But then we take that person and we give that person to the police and we hand over, and that's the end of our role. And what happens is after that is where the failure happens. So that person is arrested. We take him to the police station. We hand him in at the police station. We say this is the crime that we caught him doing. Maybe he was robbing someone. Mm-hmm. Maybe he had a gun. Maybe he was selling drugs. Whatever it is that we caught him doing. And then the person is on the street the next day, or 2 days later, or a week later. We see the guy is back on the street doing the same thing. And this is where the system fails, because the case is not properly investigated. And therefore the person just gets bail and quickly goes out on bail, sometimes for 100 rand or 500 rand or whatever. So what we are saying is, if we can investigate that matter, so instead of us handing it over to the police,
3: yes,
4: we investigate the matter. We make sure the person, when he goes to court, we actually oppose the bail,
3: mm-hmm,
4: because we are handling that case. And then we know that in many, many more cases, the person will go to prison instead of going back out onto the street. And that is why the powers are so important. Because at the moment, it's not enough just to do patrolling in the street. It's not enough. It's not working, because the people get released all the time.
3: Mayor, I'm letting you go now for real, but obviously I have to take Brent this side. He's saying taxi anarchy every morning, blocking the roads for all traffic. Metro purposely stands by the fire stations to avoid tackling the taxis.
4: Where is that? Does he tell you? Is it Brandon?
3: It is Weinberg Taxi Rank, I think.
4: Weinberg Taxi Rank.
3: Yes.
4: Okay. Okay, I'll report that to our traffic officers and make sure that they are taking action there. Thank you.
3: Thank you so much, Mayor, for your time and obviously the topic like this. But we do know that all the time when we're having the monthly Mayor Simulcast,
4: yes,
3: it's topics that we know that they are close to heart on the people
4: Thank
3: of
4: you.
3: The city, so that people can engage with you. And obviously they know that they're going to be heard when they're talking about these issues. But again, thank you so much for today.
4: Thank you. And Nkosi kakhulu.
3: Nkosi kakhulu, Mayor. As we said, my name is Lizeke Akweleni, and this was a live broadcast of Mayor Jordan Hill Lewis monthly Simulcast show. Thank you for tuning in. On behalf of the city of Cape Town, we bid you a good evening. Ditsho kumphulaphuli ngalo mzuzu kuba leyo ke ibiyenye yenkqubo esidla ngokuba nazo apho siye sincokole khona naye ke usodolophu wesixeko seGapa, apho ke sithetha ngezinto ezithi zibe kanti zizinto ezincedisayo wethu kuwe khona ukuze siqinisekise ukuba uhlala ngokukhululeka. 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

0: 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It's so good to actually greet you. An official hello from me to you. And I hope you're having a fantastic Thursday evening so far. We are about to get started with our SA Top 10 charts. You are definitely in for a treat because for a full 60 minutes, it's a full 1 hour from 7 till 8. It's all about our local artists. I also introduce you to some brand new tracks called The Bubbling Under Tracklist. Trust me, you want to stick around for that one. Welcome to it. 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

0: It's Ross Learmonth with Days right here on Helderberg FM. It's this week's number 9 on your SA Top 10 charts. Welcome back to the Turn It Up show. My name is Mika, here to turn things up with you, especially regarding our local charts between 7 and 8 o'clock. Do stick around and tell me if you are feeling the music on 021-100-6936. I've got a lot of music still coming up for you, and then some bubbling under as well. Among those, Jay Something with Johnny Kaleg. It's called Asimbonanga. And then Ben Rodriguez is back with a new song, Keely Crocker, Amy Chasing, Francois van Koek, and that is still coming up. Stay tuned.
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2: 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Something moving up next. Asim Bonanga, Jay Something, and Johnny Clegg.

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0: Francois van Kirk met Nachmeris. It is bubbling under this week on your SA Top 10 charts. And then of course, Kurt Darren met Spoegwolf, Hemel op Tafelberg, net so rukkie voor dit. It is about 24 minutes away from 8 o'clock right now. Stay tuned for more great music. I've got your top 4 songs still coming up for you. And guess who is at the top this week? That's the big question. Can you guess? 021-100-6936 is our WhatsApp line in studio. 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

It's Will Lindley holding the line. This week's number two spot on your SA Top 10. Welcome back to the show. My name is Mika, keeping you company and entertained up until 9 o'clock. And we do this every single Thursday between 7 and 8 o'clock. It's all about our local vocals, our local artists working so hard, bringing us incredible music. And right, we are heading towards the end of the charts. But first, I thought, let's head on over to the archives, right, and get a previous bubbling under, or rather a charting track that was on the charts but has sadly fallen off. And this one just so happens to be one of my favorites. Louis So Scary, up next, right after this, we recap.

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1: What a great song by Luiso, the one and only. It's called Scary. If you haven't heard it just yet, go run it up on the streaming platforms. I promise you, you will not be disappointed if you stream his album. 3 minutes away from 8 o'clock, you are tuned in to Helderberg FM. And right now, it is officially time for us to recap before I play you with tonight's number one song on the SA Top 10.
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1: Kickstarting the charts at number 10 this week, Jesse Clegg with Nsaki, How Dare You. Ross Diamant at number 9 this week, 3 places down from last week's number 6, Days.

0: Jy loof met Biggie Chill hierdie week se nummer 8. Ons moet nie, want ons wil. Ek ben ons like a song with no more. I wanna feel. DJ Kosher with Sunset Sweatshop. It's called High Again at number 7. Matthew Mull taking over the number 6 position this evening. It's called In My Head, 3 places down from last week's number 3. Good Darren met Spoegwolf, Jimmel op Tafelberg, hierdie week se nummer 5. En dis alles wat ek voel. Sal jy, wil jy be? Irene Louise van Wyk met Sal jy, wil jy, hierdie week se nummer 2. Brendan Piper se Hart Weer Hart, hierdie week se nummer 3. Lang sal jy nog wat as ek terugkom gaan. And Will Lindley holding the line, this week's number 2 spot. Let's find out who takes the crown, who's at number 1 this week.
1: Number 1.

It's Bruno Mars with Anderson .Paak and Silk Sonic right here on Helderberg FM. Well, together they make Silk Sonic, of course. Smoking Out the Window, that is that, what was that song called? And then, of course, Sabrina Carpenter's Man Child before that. I must say, I love Bruno Mars and Anderson .Paak together as the Silk Sonic duo. They just bring such a different vibe. The energy is good between them, and they know how to feed off each other really well. Love that. 10 minutes after 8 o'clock right now, we are into Helderberg FM right now. This is the third hour. You're locked in to your Turn It Up show. Still coming up, Shania Twain, Ellie Goulding, Jason Mraz, all happening for you in the next hour. As long as you send me some of your favorite happy hour tracks. The WhatsApp line is 021 100 6936. Back to the music. Rihanna up next.

0: right here on Helderberg FM. Ellie Goulding with On My Mind played for you as well. 22 minutes after 8 o'clock right now. You are vibing with me, Mika, up until about 9 p.m. Mwande Gilichana up right after me, and he'll be keeping you company all the way through till midnight. 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

Brendan Piper, dis alles jy net hier op 93.6 FM. It is about 24 minutes away from 9 o'clock. Almost time for me to bounce before Mwande Girichana comes in. And he'll be keeping you company up until midnight. Irfan says, we'll binnenkort vir jou new hero with smiling also coming your way. Every night, thousands of people go to bed hungry. And for many of us, we'll never truly know what that feels like. But this World Hunger Day, you can change that reality for someone else. Join Helderberg FM at Thomas House of Hope on Thursday, the 28th of May, from 12 to 3 p.m. during your daily date with Christy. 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Come drop off any food donations you can spare. Be the energy that gives somebody else strength and maybe even new hope for life. The Helderberg community has heart. Let's show it. This World Hunger Day campaign is proudly brought to you by Volcano Firelighters, with support from regular community partner Food Sock and proud sponsors Skilpad Vlei Wine Farm, Simon Carr and Bucky Hire, Cash and Carry Strand, Ocean Basket Somerset West, and Grab a Bite in Somerset West. 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Volgende op die speellys, Refense met Liefde Generasie. 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

It's New Hero with Smiling right here on Helderberg FM. That is how I am loving you and leaving you this evening in the very capable hands of Mwande Gilichana. 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

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Have yourself a great evening. 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
0: 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Yeah, phakwe zemidlalo ucandelo ke le Betway Premier League. I'm so excited. 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I'm so nervous for Orlando Pirates. 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I am so... 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Yeah, bunhle ke luphumayo. I'm again, no wars or subs. But yeah, mazikhale. 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Yes, ke indilono ngithi ke 30 minutes 13 after 9 o'clock. 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Oh, I wonder. Hit me up again on our WhatsApp line. 021-100-6936. Yes, WhatsApp line yetu geleyo. 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That's going to be your Friday again, Pulapul. 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In your Cape Flats region, Gom Cabello, Quaeke, a convula sitchong lake, Gom Cabello. 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
1: Are you tired of the same old routine? Bored of sitting in the office day in and day out? It's time to change that. 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
1: The forecast says sunshine, but Mother Nature had other plans. Life changes, the weather turns, little voices in the back still hoping you'll say yes, and you do, because beneath you there's a different kind of certainty in every turn and every stretch of road ahead. 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
0: 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Budaya Muchubana was sure. But Ian Zega Young Lendo Uti, yo Polish, yo Lando Lenzega Le Cup. Hey, Mantule, God again, if we send an an in those of our clumming one or yen in Nayo, Baganam deny duty, I could. No, kumatota inapini wune Sundowns. 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

0: 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a class in the clouds. In the clouds, Mafini. The city's environmental management department, EMD, partnered with the Table Mountain Aerial Cableway Company, Ngamafichane TMACC, to support its Class in the Clouds education program in celebration of the annual International Day for Biological Diversity tomorrow, 22 May 2026. The Class in the Clouds program kicked off on Monday, 18 May 2026, with learners from Mokone Primary School who had the opportunity to experience the iconic Table Mountain, one of the seven wonders of nature. These outings will continue until next week, with learners from a range of schools, including Mimosa Primary School in Pontevedra, Gullendale Primary School in Athlone, Cypress Primary School in Bridgetown, and Moshesh Primary School in Kwalanga, also taking part. 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This is special. 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Yes, masibe busy. Sekwenza dizzy. Metal theft unit closes 136 non-compliant scrap traders. Metal theft unit closes ezingapi ezi 136 non-compliant scrap traders. Cape Town has in excess of 600 scrap dealers and bucket shops, indicative of how lucrative the trade is. It is a mammoth undertaking for staff who have to inspect these premises on an ongoing basis and act against incidents of cable and metal theft. In the 10 months between July 2025 and April 26, the metal theft unit made 88 arrests, recovered more than a kilometer of stolen cable and more than 800 kilograms of stolen metal. Staff completed 5,979 patrols in hotspot areas, 1,257 scrapyard compliance inspections, responded to 423 complaints from the public and issued 3,095 fines for various bylaw transgressions. In recent years, the unit, like many others in the city's safety and security directorate, has started using technology like CCTV drones and thermal imagery to amplify their operations and cover more ground, particularly in more rural landscapes. 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
0: Human Settlements Portfolio Committee inspects city housing projects. Ndiyayiphinda. Human Settlements Portfolio Committee inspects city housing projects. Human Portfolio Committee chairperson Anda Ntsondo and committee member traveled across the metro to inspect projects in some of the furthest corners. Oversight visits are an important part of the committee's work, holding the city to account. The city's Human Settlement Portfolio Committee conducted an oversight visit to various projects to check on their progress. Projects visited included Dido Valley in Simonstown, Guguletu Infill in Guguletu and Nyanga, and then Greenville Phase 5 in Fisante Kraal, Durbanville. Conducting oversight is an important part of the committee's work and one which we take seriously. The committee will continue to monitor these projects to ensure they are progressing well and homes are handed over to beneficiaries as soon as possible. The city's Dido Valley project is significant as it will assist the residents from the Red Hill informal settlement and the Luvuyo restitution community. 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Your time now, it is 15 minutes after 10 o'clock. 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

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Welcome, Pulapuli, Masonga Park with the Metal in the Bagay, Indo 18, in Jokumusa, Saturday, Quack, Sigu, the Bagay, Uyayas. 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Last games. 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David versus Goliath. You just never know. We know PSG is on top form. They're doing wonders, but you just never know. You cannot write out Arsenal. Arsenal akange yaphana automatically. They were not flown to the final. They worked their way up there and beating everyone.
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So okay, PSG dlala ngene Arsenal kuleve kuzayo ngomgqibelo 30th ka May ngentsimbi yesithandathu. 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Yeah. Lo famous our little girl uzabe enye ke ye lineup pa kwi opening artist as performer pa ke kwi opening ceremony. 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That means abazo attenda kwa lo World Cup leyo. Hayi bo izawuthona le nto le World Cup igcwele 3 countries Canada, America and Mexico. Yeah, it means lonely traveling in Gaga. Hi. Anyway, is out twani ngoba bethu? Is out twani? Bale ku they are the muscle known powers of this world, financial powers of this world. Ngoku World Cup ngoku ingathi zaba the worst we've ever seen. Soccer World Cup. Kwakuthiwe ke South Africa, yeah, is a moshakala lento. It can never come to African soil. Hey, South Africa, violence. Hey, South Africa, crime. Here. And guess what? 2010 is rated amongst one of the best FIFA World Cups there ever was. Apemzans. So ke andiyazi ke lezi empty hotels baba uthini. 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We held a big FM up on 93.6. Yimilo MG behind the mic. 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

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Zotlang zidi halle hallelujah. 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Hasa abo balambileyo kule World Hunger Day.

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Oh my news, ndaba zam. 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

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Your time now, it is 2 minutes after 11 o'clock. Apo kwe Helderberg FM 93.6. 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

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Lalis, yeah, and Sakona, Dick Sakona, go again, Pamba Singa Kona game, man, Pinny Bambe, Apa, Glendy Mage, your World Hunger Day. Betty Gibona, every night, thousands of people go to sleep hungry. And for many of us, we will never truly know what that feels like. But this World Hunger Day, you have the chance to change that for someone in need. Join Helderberg FM at Thomas House of Hope on Thursday, 28 May from 12 p.m. until 3 p.m. during your daily date with Christy. Together with Volcano Firefighters and Food Sock, we'll be feeding the hungry, both young and old. Bring along any food donations you can spare, even canned foods or pantry items nearing expiry. Every contribution makes a difference. Be the energy that gives someone strength and restores hope. 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

I shot a sheriff. Hey, when a Bob Marley. Uya riska budi. Yeah, Bob Marley gets it. Yeah, shot a sheriff. Pamwa yoga ngo Peter Tosh. Ngo Peter Tosh edige. Wanted dread and alive. Not dead. Uti dread. Dread and alive. Uya I change. Saivula gele triple play ngo Mark Alex. Edige quick. Bang. 11:32 abakwe Helderberg FM 93.6. 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